Star 106.3. I run Haven, all part of 20 songs in a row. That is the one song I regret not playing at Margaritaville on Sunday. Had it in my cart ready to go, and I forgot. Lucky we're playing as part of 20 songs in a row today. Hey, we are going to give away some tickets to watch the Mendy Blackhawks play at home this weekend. If you want a family pass, stick around. 11 o'clock, 1300 00 106.3. But now the Verve. Rumour has it the band's getting back together after 17 long years. Bittersweet Symphony, now on Star.

0: Small grab on Star 106.3, just the way you are, wrapping up 20 songs in a row. We do it all again tomorrow at 9 o'clock. 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
0: K-pop girl group Cat's Eye are in Australia today, and fans in Sydney have absolutely lost it. Hands up, the Grammy-nominated group are down under for an exclusive fan Q&A experience fresh off their debut set at Coachella. Now, the group, made up of members from all around the world, have blown up online recently with millions of streams and rapidly growing fan base. And judging by the reaction in Sydney, Australia is fully on board too. Shakira has just pulled off the biggest concert of her career, performing a free show to around 2 million people on Copacabana Beach in Rio de Janeiro Saturday night. Now, nearly a 30-song set included Hips Don't Lie, Waka Waka, Whenever Whenever, and surprise appearances from Brazilian stars Anita Maria Bethania, and I don't know how to say the last lady's name, but I'm sure she's absolutely wonderful. Now, the concert is expected to bring around $150 million to tourism for the city and follows massive beach shows from Madonna in 2024 and Lady Gaga in 2025. And there was a scary moment at the Met Gala this year in New York when a protester reportedly breached security and got within about 20 feet of celebrities on the red carpet. Designer Tom Ford was seen protecting Julianne Moore during the chaos after the protester jumped the barriers near the Metropolitan Museum of Art. Now, Tom has been heralded as a hero. The incident was reportedly linked to protests surrounding Amazon founder Jeff Bezos, who alongside wife Lauren Sanchez was a sponsor of this year's gala after a reported $10 million donation. And that is Danny's feed till just after 12 today, thanks to Silk Laser Clinics Townsville. Kiss by Prince and the Revolution is coming up on the other side of this on Star.
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6: Yeah, well, every single Wednesday, our councillors, they meet at the City Council building on Walker Street, and we write to them three things we hope get mentioned in the meeting.
7: Today, I'd like to talk about Thuringowa Drive in Kerwin. I don't think it has enough roundabouts. When I was driving through it the other day, I think I counted nine.
6: Yeah, when it turns into Riverway Drive and you get to Willows, it does become nine. Yes,
7: yeah,
6: yes.
7: And I don't think that's enough. It's already got to be up there for the most roundabouts on a single road in the Southern Hemisphere. But I reckon let's take that title. You might be familiar with the Arc de Triomphe.
6: In Paris, that's a big six-lane roundabout.
7: Yes, with massive, chaotic roundabout around it. I reckon, what about the Arc de Townsville?
6: Okay.
7: Let's put us on the world map. The most roundabouts on Thuringowa Drive in the Southern Hemisphere, and a massive, all-encompassing roundabout right at the end of it with a lovely little arc.
6: A nice arc.
7: Yeah, what do you think?
6: I like it.
7: Let's do it.
6: Willows will love it.
7: Yes.
1: It's amazing what a little snooze will do.
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0: Star 106.3, it is Workdays with Danny. We're going to hang out till 1 o'clock today. 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Now, if you didn't catch it this morning on the Star Brekkie Show, Adam and Donnie were pretty disappointed to find out that their weekly column was not printed in yesterday's bulletin. So what did they do? They called to find out why.
1: Yeah, so we actually just put it to a vote to the whole newsroom and they decided not to put it in.
2: Okay, so the whole office voted. Did they all read it?
1: Yes, they did, and that's when they decided
2: what was,
1: there was a no-go.
2: What was the worst bit?
1: Like, all of it?
2: Oh, what, yeah, like, what do you reckon, like, could you note a running theme from the column?
1: What was that? Sorry, we're actually mid-meeting right now.
2: Was there, like, a theme throughout the column that you could note on that it would have prompted the no's?
1: Yeah, the theme was, like, lack of good spelling.
3: Oh, she's got you there.
2: Well, that's why we've got editors, isn't it? All right, so it sounds like we're getting blacklisted by the Townsville Bulletin. So, okay. No, so that's fair enough. So,
3: but what does this mean? Does this mean no column next week?
2: Yeah, where do we go from here?
1: Yeah, I think I'm going to have to put it to another vote.
2: Okay, stop the vote. Yeah. Okay, stop the vote. Yeah. To quote one of the finest presidents of all time, stop the vote. And can you ask Jill to call us or something? We can iron this out. I don't know if it was the contents of the column or what it was.
3: Is there a vote on all the other columns?
2: Yeah,
3: seems a bit unfair.
2: Is Bryce's column getting voted on?
3: Almost definitely not.
1: No. That's usually a unanimous yes.
0: Well, we wait to see if Jill calls the Star Brekkie Show or not. The boys back tomorrow, 6 o'clock, doing the Star Brekkie Show. I'll lock in for that. And Taylor Swift's got a new song out. It's called Elizabeth Taylor. We're playing it in minutes on Star.
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I said, are you gonna be my girl? 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I said, you look so fine that I really wanna make you mine. 4, 5, 6, come on and get your kicks. Now you don't need

0: 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And this Mother's Day, Adam and Donnie are looking for Townsville's biggest little terrors. 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All thanks to City Cave Idalia. Spoil mum with a float, sauna or massage gift voucher. Now, just after 11 o'clock, right after the news, we've got a family pass up for grabs if you want to go watch the Mendy Blackhawks play at home this weekend. 1300 00 1063. News is next.
1: It's Star 1063's $1,000 Minute. 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
1: 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This is your news now.
6: Hi there, I'm Rob McLennan. The Prime Minister is preparing to take the wraps off his latest fuel security package aimed at bolstering supplies of petrol, jet fuel and diesel. He's also expected to provide more detail on how the government's covering the cost of the temporary reduction in petrol taxes. The US has confirmed the offensive stage of the war with Iran is over, and it's now focusing on Project Freedom to reopen the Strait of Hormuz. Secretary of State Marco Rubio says the US would prefer the path of peace while warning Iran is risking generational destruction to its own economy.
14: Imposed on themselves by the actions that they're taking, they should check themselves before they wreck themselves.
6: A best-selling Australian author whose book Runt was turned into a feature film is awaiting sentencing after pleading guilty to charges related to child exploitation. 43-year-old father of three, Craig Sylvie from Perth, has been granted bail on a $100,000 surety and will have to report to police three times a week. The opposition's blaming the government for the third interest rate hike in a row. The RBA is putting it down to high inflation and warns it will stay high for a while. Shadow Treasurer Tim Wilson says inflation was a problem before the war in the Middle East. And Aussie actress Rose Byrne's been nominated for a Tony Award. She's up for Best Leading Actress in a Play for her role in Fallen Angels. The ceremony will take place on June 7.
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6: Melbourne Storm welcomes back halfback Jerome Hughes for this weekend's round 10 clash with the injury-ravaged Tigers. Storm's lost seven in a row. All 18 AFL clubs will need to appoint psychologists after Carlton was fined $75,000 for its handling of Elijah Hollands. Blues chief exec Graham Wright says Hollands' health is their number one priority.
15: We accept the outcome in the interest of all parties moving forward, while continuing to ensure the health and well-being of our people remains a priority.
6: That's the latest news in sport.
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0: Cruising to a delightful top temp of 27 across Townsville, 19 overnight. It was a bit chilly last night. Blue skies for the rest of the afternoon. There may be a slight chance for a shower. Only 20% chance of that happening with some light winds around. Right now in West End, it's 26 degrees.
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0: Just past 11 on Star 106.3. An absolute cracker of a Wednesday. We're so lucky to have the best weather ever, aren't we? Now, it's going to get better because coming up, I'm chatting to one of the Star 106.3 Around the World plus 15K entrants. It could be you. I want to hear about your dream getaway. Tell me all about it. Today also, I'm giving away a mighty mixtape bingo feed and fun night out. It does include food and drinks. 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I host musical bingo. 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But right now, on 1300 001063, if you want to go to the footy this weekend and watch the Blackhawks play at home, I've got a family pass up for grabs. 1300 001063. 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

0: do you want to go to the footy this weekend and watch the Mendy Blackhawks take on the Redcliffe Dolphins, Kirst?
1: Yes, please, just to prove you wrong that they can win.
0: Oh, stop it. They did. They actually won last weekend, all right? So just because you're a smarty pants, I'm going to give you that. Family pass, it's all yours. Congratulations.
1: Thank you, and go Mendy Blackhawks.
0: Woohoo! Let's check in with the Blackhawks now.
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3: 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This is unbelievable.
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0: Terry, welcome. It's good to have you back, a legend. You're hanging out with Big Boss Stu last week.
4: I was, so it's good to have you back.
0: Okay, all right. That's where we're going to start this conversation. Apparently, I had a listener tell me that you were ripping me off, saying, it's nice to be in the studio with you, Stu, because all Danny ever does is be mean to me.
4: Correct. You do. You and the boys, Adam and Donnie, is all gang up on me.
0: Oh, wow. Okay. The Blackhawks are taking on the Redcliffe Dolphins this weekend. How are you feeling heading into this one? Off the back of a win last week. Congratulations.
4: Thank you.
0: See, that's not mean.
4: Yeah, love that. Thank you very much. It was a good win. We had a huge day on Sunday with a lot of travel. We had to play in Warwick, and it was actually very warm. And, yeah, this weekend, Redcliffe Dolphins, Saturday evening, 5 o'clock at Jack Mansky.
0: Where are we sitting on the ladder at the moment?
4: Thereabouts.
0: Thereabouts.
4: Just
0: outside.
4: Because
0: in comparison to this time last year, where were we?
4: We were up the top.
0: Okay, and where are we now?
4: Middle.
0: What's been the big focus in training this week? Are we doing anything different?
4: We'll change our plan a little bit this week to try and break down the Redcliffe team. They play a lot different to the Clydesdales. Clydesdales, were pretty much ad-lib and they did anything on the day, where Redcliffe are a bit more structured. They've got a really good half in Josh James who controls their team quite well. So we'll try and break them down tonight and prepare for that.
0: Good stuff. All right. I'm giving away tickets all this week, actually, to the Mendy Blackhawks home game. So make sure you keep an ear out on 1300 001063. Terry, always appreciate you jumping on with me, mate. Best of luck this weekend against the Dolphins.
4: Always a pleasure. And I'm sorry I came in early today.
0: What is going on with you? Good luck.
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5: Three flatmates returned from work to find their flat looted, so they took laptops, passports, jewellery, clothing, and even frozen curry.
6: Frozen curry?
5: Yeah, just leave the curry.
6: Imagine going through the freezer on the way out.
5: Taking their frozen curry.
6: Gee.
5: So neighbours reported seeing a person with pink hair pushing a shopping trolley full of stuff. So, obviously, they reported it to police, but they also decided to go try and track the suspects down themselves. They spotted a woman walking down the street wearing one of the stolen jackets, shoes and rings. So, most of the stuff got recovered, but there is a little piece of bad news to this story. I don't want to end on a downer, but one item remains missing, a pair of yellow Crocs.
6: But they got the curry back?
2: It's amazing what a little snooze will do. 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

0: 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Every Wednesday night, I'm now hosting Mixtape Bingo at Tiny Mountain Brewery. And let me tell you, it has become a midweek night out. Think throwback anthem, sing along. Plenty of that, dance off, bonus rounds, heaps of prizes, and see, I'm not joking, I literally get to blast these things. They're a bit scary, but lots of fun. Now, Ange from Woolgaroo on 1300 001063, do you want to come?
1: I sure do.
0: I would love for you to be there, so congratulations, my girl. You're coming. You've just scored entry to Mixtape Musical Bingo, plus dinner and drinks for two at Tiny Mountain Brewery. Well done.
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7: Hey there, I'm Jackie Lim. The federal government has confirmed the so-called ISIS brides are set to return home to Australia. The group of 4 women and 9 children have been given the green light to leave Syria and will touch down in the country tomorrow. Home Affairs Minister Tony Burke says the government is not assisting and will not assist the individuals.
8: They made an appalling decision. If any of these individuals find their way back to Australia, if they have committed crimes, they can expect to face the full force of the law without exception.
7: National Cabinet met this morning with the PM announcing the ongoing fuel crisis will be addressed in next week's federal budget. Anthony Albanese saying the move will see an expansion of our fuel reserves to make sure we have at least 50 days' supply.
9: An Australian fuel security and resilience package. This is aimed at making sure that Australians can have more confidence in protecting our energy sovereignty, not just during this crisis, but going forward as well.
7: New data shows Aussie families are at breaking point when it comes to putting food on the table. According to Foodbank, 53% of people say they found it harder to afford groceries in April compared to 44% in March. And Aussie actor Jacob Elordi has been forced to pull out of a high-profile hosting gig after injuring himself. He was set to join the official jury for the Cannes Film Festival next week, but he's broken his foot and can no longer make it. Organisers now scrambling to fill his spot alongside other famous faces such as Demi Moore and Stellan Skarsgård.
0: Amazing Grace Early Learning, North Ward, Railway Estate, Elliot Springs coming soon. Star 106.3, your sport now.
7: In sport, there are calls for the AFL to offer discounted tickets to venues outside of Melbourne after it cut the price of GA passes for matches at Marvel and the MCG. But Fans Association President Ron Isco wants to know why fans in other cities don't get the same.
10: The question from other fans, because footy is AFL, not VFL, will be, hey, what about us?
7: And seems like Aussie golfer Cam Smith might have his pick of the tours as LIV Golf players scramble to find pathways back to other events. It comes after Saudi Arabia's public investment fund pulled their funding. That's the latest in news and sport.
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12: Goosebump weather overnight across Townsville, getting down to 19 degrees. 27 is a beautiful top today, though. Some light winds around, blue skies this afternoon and mostly sunny for the rest of the week. Right now in South Townsville, it's 25.
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12: What's for lunch today? You can't really go past like a sandwich, can you? You know, I actually just had a linseed muffin with some cream cheese and some buttered pickles. Yum, yum. In your tum tum, but I've got something else pretty delicious for you coming up. That sounds so corny. It's 20 minutes of music mixed up by me with this one.
14: Hey now, you're an all-star.
12: I'm going to play that, but a bit of a remix version, much faster, much more bouncier. Also, some Cheerleader.
14: Oh, I think that I found myself a cheerleader.
12: Love that song. This is just a little bit of the playlist that I did at Margaritaville on Sunday, and I thought, well, why not keep sharing? Starting off, though, with one of my favourite older school bangers, You Make Me Feel. It's a delicious midday mix. Thanks to Joyce Maine.

0: 96.3, the delicious midday mix. We do it every single weekday, 12 o'clock, thanks to Joyce Main, the bestest place to get all the tech stuff that you need. Don't forget, this Saturday night, I'm having a night off, actually. I was going to say, go to 237, you will catch me at 11 o'clock, but you won't. I'm actually off DJing at the Salty Hop Festival in Yeppoon. I just like saying Yeppoon, but still get down to 237. I'm sure Jake from Promo will be somewhere up in the lighting box. The Delicious Midday Mix returns tomorrow at 12, and we've got some juicy goss coming up in Danny's feed on in minutes.
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2: Yeah, well, every single Wednesday, our councillors, they meet at the City Council building on Walker Street, and we write to them three things we hope get mentioned in the meeting.
3: Today, I'd like to talk about Thuringowa Drive in Kerwin. I don't think it has enough roundabouts. When I was driving through it the other day, I think I counted 9.
2: Yeah, when it turns into Riverway Drive and you get to Willows, it does become 9.
3: And I don't think that's enough. It's already got to be up there for the most roundabouts on a single road in the Southern Hemisphere. But I reckon let's take that title. You might be familiar with the Arc de Triomphe.
2: In Paris, that's the big six-lane roundabout.
3: Yes, the massive, chaotic roundabout around it. I reckon, what about the Arc de Townsville?
2: Okay.
3: Let's put us on the world map. The most roundabouts on Thuringowa Drive in the Southern Hemisphere and a massive, all-encompassing roundabout right at the end of it with a lovely little arc.
2: A nice arc.
3: Yeah, what do you think?
2: Okay, I like it.
3: Let's do it.
2: Willows will love it.
3: Yes.
4: It's amazing what a little snooze will do.
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0: Anastasia on Star 106.3. 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
0: It all happened when she stopped for a red carpet moment. An interview, actually, the opening night of the San Francisco International Film Festival. In the footage, Olivia did appear a little wide-eyed, and you can trust your family to bring a little bit of light to the moment. This is what her brother posted on Instagram.
5: Olivia Wilde, do you care to address recent rumours that you're a resurrected corpse?
6: Listen, that is a fisheye lens, and I admit, is that my best angle? Was that my best ever look? No.
0: Good on her for having a bit of a laugh about it. And the internet can be very, very cruel. Allegedly, Prince Harry.

0: Harry and Meghan Markle need to watch their finances. It's been reported that the estimated $37 million that Prince Harry was left by his mother and also the Queen has nearly all gone. They've got multiple mortgages, a $4 million annual security bill, and this means that they've had to cut back on their staff numbers from 16 full-time employees to just 5. There's also some reports flying around that Prince Harry may not have received the estimated inheritance that he was believed to have gotten from the late Queen Mother. And we're just all sitting here worrying about the rental prices, rental availability, and the rate rise yesterday here in Australia. Lucky we don't have that $4 million security bill. That's Danny's feed for today. We're going to do it tomorrow just after 10, thanks to Silk Laser Clinics Townsville. We're going to get loosey-goosey to this soon. No broke boys, no new friends. I'm not much to give me. The song of 2025 and 2026, No Broke Boys on the way on Star.
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1: Your chance to win a float and sauna package at City Cave. 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

0: 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Adam and Donnie are back tomorrow doing the Star Brekkie Show. 8 o'clock, you could be winning $1,000 with $1,000 Minute, which is pretty nifty. Now, Jade's in for the rest of the afternoon. Jade, I've got mixtape musical bingo on tonight. Ooh. At Tiny Mountain at 6 o'clock. It's my second week hosting. But if I played you this song, nothing makes you happy. Would you sing along?
1: Yeah.
0: Is this one of your favourite songs?
1: Yeah. It can't be that bad.
0: That is so good. You know, I thought that this was the one that would get people going.
1: Yep.
0: Wow. Y'all can sing. There we go. Jake can sing.
1: Yep.
0: Your afternoon sorted, guys. We're wiping the music on Star 106.3 and Jade will be belting out the hits right through the rest of the afternoon. Then I'll see you guys tonight at Mixtape Bingo, Tiny Mountain, 6 o'clock, and back in your ears, 9 o'clock tomorrow. News is next.
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11: Hey there, I'm Jackie Lim. Australian Federal Police have confirmed that some of the ISIS brides will be arrested when they land in Australia. The federal government expecting the group of 13, 4 women and 9 children to arrive from Syria tomorrow night. AFP Commissioner Chrissy Barrett says planning for their return began more than a decade ago.
12: And children who return in the cohort will be asked to undergo community integration programs, therapeutic support and countering violent extremism programs.
11: The PM has announced a $10 billion fuel security package will be included in next week's federal budget. It'll help to ensure we have at least 50 days of fuel in reserve. The alleged Bondi shooter Naveed Akram has been hit with fresh charges, including multiple counts of attempted murder. Akram has now been charged with a further 19 counts, and his matter is being heard in Downing Centre local court today. Grim predictions regarding annual heatwave deaths, which are being tipped to reach 6,000 inside the next 80 years, a stark difference from the 250 deaths per year currently. That's according to a report from Monash University. Some areas are in more strife than others, including the NT, far north SA, as well as Queensland and New South Wales. And things have come to an abrupt end in the Blake Lively and Justin Baldoni saga. Their trial was set to go ahead in less than 2 weeks, but yesterday they announced the case had been settled. We're told neither Blake nor Justin received any money in the settlement. However, their legal teams reportedly made bank during the fight with $60 million combined.
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11: In sport, the boss of LIV Golf is optimistic about its future. CEO Scott O'Neill has spoken publicly for the first time since the Saudi Arabian Public Investment Fund confirmed it would be withdrawing its financial backing after this season, insisting the circuit will survive.
13: We haven't gotten to market yet. We haven't finalized our business plan, but we have a good sense at this point, 10 days in. We know where we're going.
11: And round 11 of the AFL could look different than originally scheduled. Geelong and Sydney may be moved to an earlier time to accommodate Scott Pendlebury's record-breaking match so the Pies game doesn't clash. That's the latest in news and sport.
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16: Partly cloudy for your Wednesday afternoon. A slight chance of a shower becoming less likely later this afternoon. Some light winds to take us through to Thursday morning. Top of 27 today for your Wednesday. Overnight low of 19. Right now here in Townsville City, it's 27 degrees.
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16: Hey, it's me and you hanging out right through till 5 o'clock this afternoon. We get to share the love. We get to give out some beautiful smelling room sprays thanks to Mask and calling someone back that is in the standby list for Around the World and 15K. That's a holiday we're giving out here at Star. Flights around the world for two people and $15,000 spending money. How would you spend it? Let us know on our website, star1063.com.au. It's already Wednesday. Somehow we've made it through to the middle of the week already. Let's kick it off with Olivia Dean, Man I Need, right here on Star 106.3.

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0: Hey, here at Star, we've been dropped a bootload of mask air fresheners. It's a brand new collab inspired by Anna's iconic desserts. This limited edition collab brings you smells like apple pie, birthday cake, maybe a pancake stack. If you want your home, car, bathroom, anywhere you spray it to smell good, I've got a pack for you right now. But I want to know something. What is a situation that you're in where an air freshener could have made it a whole lot better?
2: Oh, God, please, no! No! No! No!
0: Call me, expose your secrets, and take home this mask air freshener. It's all yours. Take it off my hands. I just want to know when an air freshener could have made the situation a whole lot better. I've got Tate McRae up next with Just Keep Watching right here on Star 106.3.
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3: Every single Tuesday, Adam, we get published in the Townsville Bulletin. We have our own column, but big problem this week.
4: Yeah, big problems like it wasn't published. 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
5: Yes, they did. 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

0: Daylight on the playlist this afternoon here at Star 106.3. This morning, Adam and Donnie had some celebs in the building, supercar drivers Chaz and Ryan in the studio this morning. The boys wanted to find out how quick to the pulse they really are. They did a quick round of the boys versus Adam.
1: Here we go, first one. Something you find in the kitchen starting with C.
2: Cherry.
3: King.
4: What did you say?
2: I said cherry.
1: Cherry. I'll take cherry. That's
3: what
1: one,
3: did you
1: that's
3: say?
1: One point.
3: I said cooking.
1: Cooking.
3: What does cooking look like in your kitchen?
4: Like with a fry pan and
1: shizzling
4: up.
1: It's not going well. It's not going well. All right. Somewhere you'd go on a first date starting with B.
2: Beach. Bakery.
1: Ooh, I'll take beach.
3: Yes.
1: I'll take beach.
3: Yes.
1: Got in just before.
2: Hey, mate, what, are you falling in love like first thing, mate? Just start at a normal place, as a bakery, get a coffee,
3: yeah.
2: And, you know.
3: Yeah.
2: You know? Right, well, you're marrying and doing it all in one thing.
5: Yeah. I fall hard and fast.
1: All right, here we go. Something you'd find in a garage starting with P.
4: Petrol.
1: Oh,
3: wow. He's got something.
1: Please just check around the corner to see. You need to get this to stay right in the game, okay? So muscle up here. This is for the win, potentially.
5: And I never win anything, guys, so
3: maybe we just give it to you.
1: Something you'd find on your desk starting with S.
4: Scissors.
1: Well, I'll take scissors.
3: Yeah, and
1: that puts
3: clutch,
1: it into a sudden death.
3: How do you like that?
0: Adam getting very excited at the end. The boys are back tomorrow morning, 6 a.m, all thanks to Snooze. Amazing what a little snooze can do. Up on the playlist next, Ed Sheeran, Killing Heidi, One Republic. It's all before 3 o'clock. And hey, before 3, if you're looking for something fun and new to do, I've got just the place that you can go tonight. You're on Star this afternoon. It's Wednesday. Downhill slope to the weekend now.
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0: Wednesday afternoon on Star 106.3. If you're chasing something to get up to tonight, down at Tiny Mountain Brewery on Palmer Street, Danny is bringing the vibes, hosting mixtape bingo. 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Think about your throwback anthems, your sing-along, your dance-off. Danny being the best DJ ever. She has that all covered. 6 p.m. tonight, Tiny Mountain Brewery, if you're chasing something to get up to this midweek. New sport and weather is next. Back with David Guetta, Teddy Swims and Tones and I on this one. And next hour here at Star, we're sharing the love, scoring that $50 Lennon's voucher. You're on Star this afternoon.
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2: Star 1063, Townsville Time Saver Traffic.
11: Pretty good afternoon. Light conditions on Sturt Street both ways through the CBD and Boundary Street both ways through Hermit Park and Railway Estate. A little bit busy at the moment on Ross River Road both ways through Cranbrook and also around Thurringower Central and Thurringower Drive. 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I'm Brad Moore, traffic in 30 minutes on Star 1063.
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14: Hey there, I'm Fee Papel. Three Northern Territory child protection workers have been fired over their handling of the case involving Kumanjayi Little Baby. The five-year-old murdered after being abducted from a town camp is in Alice Springs last week. It's been reported there were multiple calls to child protection in the weeks leading up to her death. Some of the women returning from Syria are expected to be arrested when they land. Four women and nine children are due back tomorrow. Federal Police Commissioner Chrissy Barrett says others will face ongoing investigations.
15: And children who return in the cohort will be asked to undergo community integration programs, therapeutic support, and countering violent extremism programs.
14: The Prime Minister has announced a $10 billion fuel security package will be included in next week's federal budget. It'll help ensure we have at least 50 days of fuel in reserves. The accused Bondi Beach gunman has been charged with another 19 offences. It takes the total number of charges against the 24-year-old to 78. Naveed Akram has been charged with 15 counts of murder and one count of committing a terrorist act. And an instant noodle cup has been recalled with warnings it contains mould. The Han Kitchen Tukboki Cup original has been pulled from the shelves at Coles and Woolies. Authorities say it could cause stomach issues or allergic reactions.
13: Amazing Grace Early Learning. North Ward, Railway Estate. Elliot Springs coming soon.
2: Star 1063, your sport now.
14: In sport, Liam Ryan is reportedly set to miss the trip to Darwin for the Saints clash with the Suns. The forward is struggling to recover from a corked hip suffered against his former club, West Coast. He sat out last week's match as well. In NRL, Titans rookie Cooper Bye says he's grateful to have been given his first starting spot in the side. The 19-year-old will line up at lock in Friday night's clash against the Roosters in one of several changes made by coach Josh Hannay. Bye says he's honoured to have Josh's backing.
16: Just recently I've seeing myself, you know, getting more minutes or staying out longer, and it's good to, you know, feel the trust of the coach that he has in me.
14: That's the latest in news and sport.
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0: Partly cloudy, but a mostly sunny day out there for your Wednesday afternoon. We reached a top of 27 today, heading back down for an overnight low of 19 to take us into Thursday. A partly cloudy day for us tomorrow, chasing a high, though, of 30. Right now here in Townsville City, it's sitting at the max, 27 degrees.
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0: That's right. I want to spread the joy this afternoon. 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Take home that voucher. 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Taylor Swift with Elizabeth Taylor's the next one coming up on your playlist inside the next 10 minutes here at Star.
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3: Three flatmates returned from work to find their flat looted, so they took laptops, passports, jewellery, clothing, and even frozen curry.
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3: Yeah, just leave the curry.
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3: Taking their frozen curry.
4: Gee.
3: So neighbours reported seeing a person with pink hair pushing a shopping trolley full of stuff. So, obviously, they reported it to police, but they also decided to go try and track the suspects down themselves. They spotted a woman walking down the street wearing one of the stolen jackets, shoes and rings. So, most of the stuff got recovered, but there is a little piece of bad news to this story. I don't want to end on a downer, but one item remains missing, a pair of yellow Crocs.
4: But they got the curry back?
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3: Hello.
0: Oh, hello.
3: Hi.
0: Hi, Ellen, you want to share the love this afternoon?
3: Oh, yeah.
0: Fantastic. Who do you want to share it with?
3: My hubby.
0: Wonderful. And why is that? Does he do a lot of the cooking?
3: Yeah, he does. He does everything around the house.
0: Good on him, as he should. That's right.
3: Yeah.
0: All right. Well, you and your hubby, an extra special treat from us here at Star. $50 Leonard's voucher is all yours.
3: Okay, perfect. Thank you so much.
0: You're welcome. We do it again tomorrow afternoon, sharing the love nice and loud and proud, because you never know when someone needs a little pick-me-up to get me through the day. And don't forget, a little random act of kindness can help someone get through the entire week. Salt and Pepper Snoop is up next here on Star.
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10: 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Also, Darren Road, quite busy throughout Currajong at the moment, approaching Bayswater Road. Minor days on Ross Road around Thurringower Central and Thurringower Drive. 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More traffic in 30 minutes on Star 106.3.
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1: Your chance to win a float and sauna package at City Cave. 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
0: 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Adam and Donnie, see you in the morning.

0: Hey, here at Star 106.3, Adam and Donnie giving you the chance to win $1,000 every single morning when they play $1,000 Minute. It returns tomorrow, 8 a.m. 10 questions, 60 seconds. Get them all right. $1,000 in your hand. Don't get them all right. Still, a double pass to Reading Cinemas. It's Townsville's ultimate movie experience, and that's just for calling up, giving it a red-hot crack. 60 seconds, 10 questions, $1,000 Minute. Adam and Donnie are back tomorrow morning. They're also dishing out your Mother's Day vouchers.
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0: They want to hear your little terror moments when your kid's done something chaotic. 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Adam and Donnie, they've got your escape to City Cave this Mother's Day. Spoil Mum with a float, sauna or massage gift voucher just by telling us your little terror story. How easy is that? Dob out on the kids live on the radio. Everclear's coming our way, Santa Monica. A bit of Lady Gaga and Dolce. I'm feeling fab. I'm feeling oh, this one's from Devil Wears Prada too. So glad it's on the Star playlist. It's coming up for you after the new sport and weather here at Star.
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11: Minor days on 7th Street Bypass to the CBD at times. Boundary Street is easing through Herbert Park and Railway Estate. And minor days on Hugh Street Bypass through West End between Wilcox Street and Ingham Road. And Darrell Road outbound through Heatley approaching Nathan Street. Jackpot wins to start with as little as $2 with a massive $40 million jackpot online every 3 minutes. Why wait? Download the Kino Gap and start playing for your chance to win big. 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
12: Hello, I'm Fee Papel. Child protection workers in the Northern Territory have been fired over failures in how they handled the case of a five-year-old girl. Kumanjayi little baby was found murdered after being abducted from a town camp in Alice Springs despite multiple calls for her safety. An investigation into the high-risk case found that the three workers ignored the risks of domestic violence. The Prime Minister has reiterated no help is being given to the women returning from Syria. It's been confirmed 13 people, including 9 children, are due to touch down in Australia tomorrow. Anthony Albanese says the group made the wrong choice to link up with ISIS.
13: The government has not and will not provide any assistance to this group. These are people who have made what is a horrific choice to join a dangerous terrorist organisation and to place their children in an extraordinary situation.
12: The Energy Minister has given an update on Australia's fuel reserves, Chris Bowen, saying we received more than 90 shiploads of fuel in April, which was the biggest we've had all year.
14: And that means we have more fuel in Australia today than we did when the bombing of Iran began. And that's no small thing. That's government and industry working together.
12: And it seems Prince Harry has blown through his inheritance. He was left more than $20 million by Diana and the Queen Mother, but has largely spent the money since moving to the US. Apparently multiple mortgages, a household full of staff, and a $4 million annual security bill will do that.
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12: In sport, Frio says it's managing Hayden Young week by week to make sure he stays fit and firing. The star missed the early stages of the Dockers campaign because of a hamstring issue. The left footer has also dealt with a string of serious injuries, which ruled him out for much of the 2025 and the 2021 seasons. In NRL, a blow for Titans and Maroons rookie Phoenix Rain Hippie. The 19-year-old has been ruled out of next week's Origin Game 2 with a hamstring injury. That's the latest in news and sport.
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0: Partly cloudy, but a mostly sunny day out there for your Wednesday afternoon. We reached a top of 27 today, heading back down for an overnight low of 19 to take us into Thursday. A partly cloudy day for us tomorrow, chasing a high, though, of 30. Right now here in Townsville City, it's sitting at the max, 27 degrees.
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0: funny voice of a One Directioner sneaking in a song. It's Miles Smith and Niall Horan, Drive Safe on the Star Arvo's playlist. Arvo's with Jade, thanks to Townsville and Tharangawa RSL, two great clubs, one proud community here at Star, doing massive things. And so could you, maybe like a second chance wedding?
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0: That's right, you could get that wedding that you always dreamed of. Did the first one maybe not go to plan? Something happened, someone didn't show up. Maybe a guest didn't turn up you really wanted there. Whatever happened the first time and it wasn't that great, we want to reenact the entire day and make it just one for the memory books. Thanks to the legends at Hoy. Celebrate beautifully at the Hoy weddings, events and functions. The team at Bartlett Master Jewelers have jumped on board with a ring worth $5,000. Arto's jumped on as the honeymoon. Two-night stay there in an Ocean King room, plus breakfast, champagne, chocolate, strawberries. Look, we've got it all. And we want you to register at star1063.com.au. Let's get your day done properly. The horror stories that we heard, we just had to jump in and do something special. Rihanna, Ponder Replay is the next song you'll hear. What a throwback. It's coming up for us on Star.
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2: Every single Tuesday, Adam, we get published in the Townsville Bulletin. We have our own column, but big problem this week.
3: Yeah, big problems like it wasn't published. 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

0: can't stop this thing we've started. And here at Star, we're trying to make Mondays great again. That's something we've started. 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Hey, Will and Woody are up from 5 today to drive you home. What's on the show today, boys?
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1: Pro.
2: Get the Pro in there. It's got all the specs, all the additions. It looks great. It functions. Lots of RAM. I get bad with tech. Lots of storage. Anyway, it works. It's a laptop if you want it. Trade with us this afternoon. RAM still a thing?
0: Trading. RAM, yes, is still a thing. The boys driving you home right through till 7 here at Star. To get us to 5, Lewis Capaldi, Haven, a bit of you too. It's all coming up for you on Star 106.3.
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5: Only minor build up on Sturt Street busways through the CBD. Wilcox Street looking pretty good this afternoon, but starting to build through Garvin around Duckworth Street and Main.

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0: Wednesday afternoon, I'm wrapping up Arvo's with Jade over for another day. Adam and Donnie are back from 6 a.m. all thanks to Snooze. 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You can grab us on there. I'll catch you tomorrow from 1 p.m. If you're heading to Mixtape Bingo tonight down at Tiny Mountain, have an absolute blast. I'm off to Pilates, so think of me while you're eating that pizza. See you tomorrow.
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12: Still got a solid delay. Sturt Street bus fails through the CBD. Wilcox Street outbound's been quite heavy this afternoon through Garvin around Duckworth Street and Mather Street, but really heavy between Mount Louisa and Cosgrove approaching Ingham Road and the junction. 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Search Jack's today. I'm Brad. More traffic in 30 minutes on Star 106.3.
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13: Hello, I'm Fee Papel. Sydney police have removed a man who turned up at the Anti-Semitism Royal Commission wearing a swastika t-shirt. It happened while the inquiry was hearing testimony from Jewish Australians about their personal experiences. The 68-year-old wasn't arrested, with police saying inquiries are ongoing. Police in Melbourne say a string of arson attacks is the work of a crime syndicate. The latest, a car dealership owned by a former MAFS star, firebombed in the early hours of this morning. Police Commissioner Mike Bush says they know teenage boys are being paid to carry out the attacks on behalf of the gang, but they don't know why. A $10 million fuel security package will be announced in next week's federal budget. The PM saying they want to make sure the fuel is available in regional areas and for critical industries. Meantime, the federal government is handing over $30 million to Fiji to help with rising fuel prices. Foreign Minister Penny Wong saying it'll help support the island nation's efforts to be a fuel hub in the region.
14: And from the region is that at the moment the supply shock is not as near term as the price shock.
13: And the first study into the impact that heat waves will have on health has predicted that by the year 2100, the heat will kill almost 6,000 Australians. That's compared to the 250 deaths a year in the past decade, climate change being blamed.
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13: In sport, Marcus Bontempelli is expected to play in Friday night's clash with the Power. Bulldogs coach Luke Beveridge says he's been restricted to light duties while dealing with a knee and heel issue. He says the skipper is confident he can lace up the boots.
15: He wants to play. I'm not going to talk him out of doing that.
13: And the Maroon squad for Women's Origin Game 2 has been named after their defeat in Newcastle. Star debutant Phoenix Rain Hippie has been ruled out with a hamstring injury. That's the latest in news and sport.
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0: Partly cloudy but a mostly sunny day out there for your Wednesday afternoon. We reached a top of 27 today, heading back down for an overnight low of 19 to take us into Thursday. A partly cloudy day for us tomorrow, chasing a high though of 30. Right now here in Townsville City, it's sitting at the max, 27 degrees.

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0: Will and Woody, hope you're having a wonderful drive home, Woods.
1: Will.
0: Yeah.
1: Very hot goss that I want to share with you.
0: Yes.
1: It's just breaking.
0: Yes.
1: Jacob Elordi.
0: Yes.
1: Is dating Kendall Jenner.
0: Yeah, I knew that.
1: What?
0: Yeah.
1: How have you known that for?
0: Yeah, I actually had this chat with Joe before.
1: What do you mean? Sorry.
0: Yeah,
1: Reddit,
0: I know.
1: Reddit. You've got it through Reddit. Reddit.
0: No. I actually didn't get it through Reddit.
1: How'd you get it?
0: I can't say, but I knew.
1: Yeah. Oh, no, hey. No,
0: I
1: no,
0: see,
1: no.
0: Look, Annalise would be up in arms because you found out today, didn't you?
2: No, I've
3: known for a few hours.
2: No, I've known for a bit because I'm like all in the zeitgeist with this stuff.
0: Cool. Yeah,
2: but
0: cool,
2: how do you know?
0: Yeah, and you'd like to know, but I can't tell you. But yes, I have known for a while. Yeah,
1: now, you're going to have to reveal your sources. You're going to have to reveal your sources.
0: No, I can't.
1: Yes, mate.
0: Not on air. Not if you want this. Not at all. I'm not going to.
2: Did you know on a personal level? Because Jacob Elordi is a Melbourne man.
1: Yeah, good.
0: He is a Melbourne guy.
1: So one of, no follow-up. So
2: one
1: of Jacob's mates told you.
0: I just knew. That's all.
1: So one of Jacob's mates, he just told you that Jacob is dating Kendall Jenner. Is that how you...
0: No comment. There's no comment from me as to where this information has come from. Why can't you guys just get I'm just a modern day Peter Ford.
1: You know,
0: I've got the ear to the
1: Peter Ford.
0: Got the ear to the ground.
1: Did you see
0: Peter Ford?
1: Peter Ford on TV the other day. I was wearing an eye patch. Did anyone see that?
0: He's the agent of the stars, isn't he, Peter Ford? He's got his finger on the pulse. As Annalise said, I'm in the geist. I'm in the zeitgeist. I know about this sort of stuff.
1: Okay,
0: make it my preoccupation.
1: And I see you, mate. I see you on the glossies. You bring in the magazine, the Women's Days. You're on all the pop culture.
0: It was old news to me, is all I want to say. I know that's shocking for you, but it was old news.
1: This is literally the first time this has happened on this radio show.
0: It was pretty cool. I actually felt because Joe, I was talking to Joe because I shocked you as well. You told me on the phone earlier.
4: I told you, and you were like, "Oh, of course, you didn't know that."
1: Okay, so can you give
0: Joe was like biggest story today, and I was like, "Oh, yawn." Sorry.
1: Why didn't you
0: 40 here?
1: We've got a radio show.
0: No one shocks the Ford trend.
1: You know, we've got a radio show.
0: Yeah.
1: And like when we've got information like that and we share it,
0: yeah,
1: it's like great for the popularity of the show.
0: Yeah.
1: Why would you selfishly and dumbly keep that from the radio show?
0: Because you know that unlike you, popularity comes second to credibility for me as a person. As an integrity unit that I am.
1: And that's why this show is never going to get at a number three, mate. We're going to be bogged down at third. And, you know, we're not going to knock on that door at number two. Do you have any more information, though? So, obviously, okay, you know they've been dating for a while. Give us one piece of information. Like, how'd they meet? Do you know anything?
2: This is a good question, yeah. Will.
0: No, I don't.
1: You don't know? Do you know anything else about it?
0: Okay. In all honesty, it came up. There's someone that I know that knows someone.
1: Yeah.
0: That's it.
1: Beautifully vague. I love it. Yeah, go on.
0: And yeah, it just kind of like came up. And to be honest, it was so like no one, like we were talking about football.
1: Yeah.
0: Right?
1: Oh.
0: And then he came up.
1: I know.
0: And then he came up and we were talking about football and then he came up and then someone mentioned that and then someone goes, yep. And then we went back to talking about football. That wasn't even the odd bit in the chat. It was a drive-by.
2: I have a question.
0: Yeah.
2: Can you confirm or deny if Kylie Jenner was the one to set Kendall up with Jacob?
0: I think that's true. Yes. I do think that's true.
2: Oh, my God.
1: Was it Vance Joy you were talking to?
0: Yes. I was actually talking to Kylie. If cards on the table. I really got to get down to it.
1: Okay.
0: And she told me. She was like,
1: We're not going to get any more. What we will get, though, Will,
0: I
1: get. We can put that down. But the thing is, they kept their relationship secret, not from you.
0: I felt
1: not
0: great
1: from,
0: about that, by
1: not
0: the
1: from
0: way.
1: Junior,
0: awesome.
1: Not from Junior Peter Ford over there. Can keep no secrets from you.
0: Nah.
1: But for the rest of the world,
0: finger on the pulse.
1: Jacob Elordi and Kendall Jenner kept it a secret.
0: Mm.
1: And you once kept a relationship secret, Will. You were once dating a co-host. And
0: yes.
1: We had
0: Why
1: to
0: are you
1: keep
0: laughing
1: that,
0: about that, Annalise?
1: Under wraps. So we're going to hear. I think you're going to reveal for the first time ever who the co-host was.
0: Is that right?
1: We're going to go to a song.
0: Is that right?
1: But before we get that, have you ever been in a secret relationship?
0: Oh, nice. Good gear.
1: That's just classic. 1 + 1 = 2, baby. Sometimes it works. If that's you, why were you in a secret relationship? Why did it need to stay secret? And up next, Will reveals the co-host that he was dating secretly.
0: Looking forward to it.
1: Super saucy.
0: Looking forward to it.
1: It's Will and Woody.
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1: Yeah, well, every single Wednesday, our councillors, they meet at the City Council building on Walker Street, and we write to them three things we hope get mentioned in the meeting.
5: Today, I'd like to talk about Thuringowa Drive in Kerwin. I don't think it has enough roundabouts. When I was driving through it the other day, I think I counted 9.
1: Yeah, when it turns into Riverway Drive and you get to Willows, it does become 9. Yes,
5: yeah,
1: yes.
5: And I don't think that's enough. It's already got to be up there for the most roundabouts on a single road in the Southern Hemisphere. But I reckon let's take that title. You might be familiar with the Arc de Triomphe.
1: In Paris, that's a big six-lane roundabout.
5: Yes, with massive, chaotic roundabout around it. I reckon, what about the Arc de Townsville?
1: Okay.
5: Let's put us on the world map. The most roundabouts on Thuringowa Drive in the Southern Hemisphere and a massive, all-encompassing roundabout right at the end of it with a lovely little arc.
1: A nice arc.
5: Yeah, what do you think?
1: I like it. I like it. Willows will love it.
5: Yes.
3: It's amazing what a little snooze will do. 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
6: And Rana Hussein, Queensland and New South Wales have made minor changes for Game 2 of the Women's Origin at Suncorp Stadium. Maroons rookie Phoenix Rain Hippie is ruled out of next Thursday's clash with a hamstring injury, while Kaylee Joseph and Mackenzie Wheel are being monitored for concussion. The Blues have named debutante Reema Butler on the bench, with Kezzy Apps elevated to the starting side. Melbourne Vixens have hit a major milestone, the Super Netball Club surpassing 10,000 members for the first time. And the WNBL has appointed Opals legend Lauren Jackson as its chief strategy and basketball partnerships officer.
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1: Your chance to win a float and sauna package at City Cave. Just tell us why your kids are annoying.
0: And Donnie, I have a big, big challenge for you, my friend. Get ready to perform.
1: Actually, you should really tell me about these things before we do it on the show.
0: Coming from you, that's okay. Rich. Adam and Donnie, see you in the morning.

0: It's Will and Woody. Hope you're having a wonderful drive home. If you're just joining the show, we have begun officially a brand new swap meet, trading on the radio every single day, turning your trash into treasure. This time around, Woods, we are turning a psychology textbook into an engagement ring, or as we're calling it, book to bling.
1: Will and Woody's swap meet. 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
4: Yeah?
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5: Our first trade was for a stormtrooper outfit, a sea kayak, billiard table, Nerf gun, Gary the goat, a quad bike, and yesterday we traded a VW Golf
6: for a 40-foot yacht! Woo!
1: From junk,
0: we traded all the way from peanuts to Paris. Chicken eggs.
7: A remote control tractor.
8: I have a kayak here.
0: Deal, trade.
4: My Jeep Grand Cherokee.
0: Here we go.
4: To return tickets to Japan.
1: To jewels.
9: 300,000 Virgin Australia points.
0: Yeah!
10: Yeah!
0: Yeah!
10: Yeah! Yeah!
0: With a bag of peanuts.
4: I know, who would have thought?
0: And now we want to go from
4: a 10-year-old psychology textbook
0: to
4: an engagement ring so my partner can finally propose to me.
0: Let's call it Book to Bling. Genius.
4: We've been together for 4 years. We just came attached at the hip. His name is also Paris.
0: Excuse me, his name's Paris?
4: As well, yeah.
2: If you are going to take his name or that you're going to keep your name, you'll have exactly the same name.
4: Yeah, exactly the same name.
2: It's totally wild.
4: Yeah.
2: Hello, other Paris. Just to confirm, it is confusing. They're both called Paris. Was this news to you that you were about to propose?
11: No. Seems the only relevant next step forward.
2: Okay. Sounds like you're reading a written statement there, P2. Do you feel confident that Will and I can trade our way to a $10,000 engagement ring? How are you feeling about your chances?
11: I've got a huge amount of confidence in you two.
2: Thank you, P2.
0: Love that confidence, P2.
2: Michael, what would you like to offer us for the psychology book?
12: So I've got one of those Samsung picture frames that plays music.
2: Oh! Yeah. Michael, we're going to take the frame. We're taking the frame. We did a quick internet search. It is a $600 picture frame. Amanda, what would you like to offer us for the Samsung picture frame that plays music?
13: I've got an IKEA couch.
0: Couches fly off Marketplace.
2: Joy?
14: I've got a 2015 MacBook Pro. It's fully functional.
0: 2015, that's 11 years old.
2: You think couch?
0: Would you rather an 11-year-old laptop or a brand new couch?
2: Laptop.
0: We differ then.
2: We're taking the 2015 laptop, my friend.
14: Amazing.
2: Yes, you are so welcome. No worries at all. Will was trying to bluff me there and he thought that if he gave me the power, I'd flip.
0: I haven't flipped. I didn't think.
2: I think it's a great trade. And we've got ourselves a laptop, guys. It is a working MacBook 16-inch. Use it as a TV.
1: Come and make a trade. Will and Woody's swap meet.
2: Okay, so we currently have in our possession a 2015 MacBook Pro 15-inch screen, but it is at this current juncture, producer Annalise, that we have hit a minor snag.
15: Minor.
2: We've got nothing. We don't actually have the laptop.
15: Yeah, and I used a new text system we've got going on at the moment.
2: Let's bounce back, I reckon, next 24 hours.
15: Yes.
2: Let's bounce back.
15: I'm sure it's fine.
2: I'm sure it's fine as well. We're not going to officially make a trade today, though, given that we don't physically have it. So we're just going to delay things by 24 hours.
15: Yeah, and we probably put that back on Joyce and say that she probably should have texted me back.
2: Yeah, if you're listening, Joyce. If you are.
15: No, is it Joyce? Full name Joyce.
2: Her full name is Joyce, like Madonna.
15: Full name Joyce, but she goes by Joy.
2: Right. Okay, Joyce, if you're listening, Joyce, we are trying to get in touch with you. We want your MacBook. But 24 hours, let's just leave it a day, everyone. Yeah. But I think it's okay if we open the phone lines now. I'm confident we will get the MacBook tomorrow.
15: Yeah.
2: So if you want to offer us something right now for the 2015 MacBook Pro 15-inch screen, it's functioning, it's great, it'll definitely be here tomorrow, then call now or, of course, text us. All you have to do is offer us something else.
15: Yeah.
2: Not cash, not a service, just offer us another item on our way to hopefully a $10,000 engagement ring. Anything else to say there, AB?
15: I think you nailed it.
2: Okay.
15: Perfect. Give us your items.
2: Perfect. Okay. We'll be back tomorrow for another trade. And the Australia's Easiest Quiz, right up next. It's
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10: Local supermarkets say they're ready to keep North Queenslanders supplied during cyclone season, investing in extra storage space here in Townsville. Three people have been arrested and charged with weapons offences from a property in Burdekin.
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24: Hello, I'm Fee Papel. Angus Taylor doesn't think the government's $10 billion fuel security package is enough. The PM announcing a 1 billion litre reserve to make sure we have 50 days of backup fuel.
25: We've said that the MSA should get to 60 days and that'll take the totals up towards that 90 days we want to see. We've been saying that for some time. I've laid out a pathway to do it. We've laid out the costings to do that. The government needs to get on with it. They're not going that far.
24: Melbourne police say a new wave of gang violence is behind the recent arson attacks. In recent weeks, there have been 35 firebombings at nightclubs, restaurants and other venues. Police Commissioner Mike Bush says they know that a crime syndicate is behind it.
26: We know that they task young people to actually commit these crimes. They task them using technology and that they are targeting the adult entertainment trade.
24: The Treasurer says they have no intention to offer more cost of living relief when the government hands down the budget next Tuesday. Jim Chalmers saying if they pump in more money, then inflation would get worse. The High Court has rejected a challenge from an Iranian man about being sent to Nauru. The government will now move ahead with sending non-citizens offshore. And when is a war not a war? When the US Secretary of State says the US military operation in Iran is over. And that's despite no resolution to the conflict, the US still blocking ports and Iran not agreeing to reopen the Strait of Hormuz.
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24: In sport, it looks like the Suns will be without Matt Rowell again for this weekend's clash with the Saints, but he will still travel to Darwin. The star midfielder was a late withdrawal last week with ankle trouble. And in the NRL, Liam Martin says he wants to stay at Penrith, but he knows it might not be up to him. His agents are speaking with the team, while he's revealed a move to PNG isn't totally off the table. Liam admitting to Code Sports he probably won't get the same star treatment as Jerome Luai.
3: I don't think I'll be a private jet like Rome. I might be, you know, in cattle class on the plane.
24: That's the latest in news and sport.
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5: Partly cloudy but a mostly sunny day out there for your Wednesday afternoon. We reached a top of 27 today, heading back down for an overnight low of 19 to take us into Thursday. A partly cloudy day for us tomorrow, chasing a high though of 30. Right now here in Townsville City, it's sitting at the max, 27 degrees.

0: Will and Woody driving you home. I am very, very excited to announce, Wilbur, that we are joined right now by one of our favourite comedians of all time. Their name is Susie Eddie Izzard. The remix to Alive is on now around Australia. Tickets at eddieizzard.com. But welcome to the show, Susie Eddie Izzard.
1: Thanks so much for joining us, Susie. Great to see you.
2: Thank you. I'm sorry to confuse everyone with my Susie Eddie Izzard. I've just added Susie. There's no dead names. Some people, my brother goes Eddie, then calls me Susie, Susie, Eddie, Eddie. Some people call me Susie Eddie. But anyway, I've become a three-name person, like a Billy Bob Thornton or a Francis Ford Coppola. Millie Bonnie Bon Jovi. I'm a three-name person.
1: You always did stand up in full drag. Most of the time?
2: The drag queens have done fierce things, beautiful things, but I've always never been drag. I'm trans. Drag is like a heightened theatricality it, and you've seen drag queen, I think. It's a lip-syncing thing, and there's a whole performance thing, whereas I'm pop down the shops and get a Kit Kat. and I happen to be wearing whatever I'm wearing, but I'm touring Hamlet around the world. I'm touring Remix at the moment. But the tragedy of Hamlet.
0: It's an amazing combination, Susie Eddie, that you're going to be doing your stand-up show around Australia. Yeah. And then, as you said, a one-woman Hamlet production, which is obviously a very serious production. Do you find yourself like struggling to transition into like the going from humor and obviously working with the crowd a little bit and the quips and then into such a serious theater production?
2: No, I don't, because I've trained myself for that, and I don't play with the audience. I don't go, hey, where are you from? Nice haircut. I don't do that kind of stuff. I just talk about pigs in space playing banjos and things. So I do weird sort of... Wasn't human sacrifice bad?
1: If no one's seen you do stand-up before, Woody and I think we saw you last time you were here about 10 years ago, I reckon, at the Palais, which was just brilliant.
0: And phenomenal.
1: I think I remember learning at the time that, honestly, one of the best stand-up shows I'd seen, and then I remember looking you up afterwards and learning that you'd then do the whole routine in French as well.
2: Yeah. And then German.
1: I was just talking to our producer, Liv, before. He said you do actually do it in three other languages. You can do it all. Can I ask? Because I mean, like I speak pretty good French. Like I've worked in France before, but I've never like the idea of doing comedy in French. Like it's just not. It's people because people have to understand. You need to speak the language to a level where you're not just like communicating. You're like culturally immersed to the point where you know the touch points. You know the sensitivities. You know the feel of things. How do you do that? That's so tricky.
2: What I'm not doing in France or Germany or Spain is going, hey, you French, if I'm talking about, I mean, I mentioned human sacrifice. How is it weird we humans did that? The Aztecs and the Vikings, miles across the other side of the world, and they weren't phoning each other and saying, are you doing human? Yeah, we're doing it too. is it helping with the crops? Not so much, really. What the figures are hazy. You know, they just did it. Why did they do that when the gods obviously created whoever they were sacrificing, and they should have thought, let's not sacrifice this person. That's probably the worst thing. Any sacrifice is destroying an animal or a human that the gods have created.
1: Yes.
2: Didn't someone mention that?
1: Yeah.
2: So if you translate that into French, it's just they absolutely get it. Sacrifice humain. Pourquoi est-ce que quelqu'un a dit, the weather's bad, le temps fait merdique, the crops are fair, les récoltes sont merdiques. T'aimes bien. Spanish. I'm going to Spanish now. Wow. But anyway, if you do that, and if you translate those words that you were saying in English into French, and you're talking about that, or haircuts, or sex, or public transport systems, or whatever it is, or the Artemis II that's gone around the moon, they get it all because they've seen all that, and they've got that. They've got the supermarkets. They've got the thing.
1: Right.
2: We are so similar. You know, like when a British person comes and plays in Australia, or an Australian person plays in Britain, it's not that hard to just go, what is this? What is this thing called sex? Who does that? You know?
1: It's relatable for everyone across the different languages. Yeah.
2: And 95% of things are relatable.
0: We've got so many more questions. We have to go to a song right now, though, Susie Eddie. The remix to Alive is on now around Australia. Tickets at eddieizzard.com. And there is more with Susie Eddie Izzard right up next on Winning.
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5: Hey,
4: Yeah, well, every single Wednesday, our councillors, they meet at the City Council building on Walker Street, and we write to them three things we hope get mentioned in the meeting.
5: Today, I'd like to talk about Thuringower Drive in Kerwin. I don't think it has enough roundabouts. When I was driving through it the other day, I think I counted 9.
4: Yeah, when it turns into Riverway Drive and you get to Willows, it does become 9.
5: And I don't think that's enough. It's already got to be up there for the most roundabouts on a single road in the Southern Hemisphere. But I reckon let's take that title. You might be familiar with the Arc de Triomphe. In
4: Paris, that's the big six-lane roundabout.
5: Yes, the massive, chaotic roundabout around it. I reckon, what about the Arc de Townsville?
4: Okay.
5: Let's put us on the world map. The most roundabouts on Thuringower Drive in the Southern Hemisphere and a massive, all-encompassing roundabout right at the end of it with a lovely arch.
4: A nice arch.
5: Yeah, what do you think?
4: Okay, I like it. Let's do it. Willows will love it.
5: Yes.
3: It's amazing what a little snooze will do.
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0: Will and Woody driving you home. And right now, Wilbur, we are joined by one of our favourite comedians of all time, Susie Eddie Izzard.
1: Now, Susie Eddie, we were just talking about the Death Star canteen. I was going to play a little bit of audio of it.
2: But there must have been a Death Star canteen, yeah? There must have been a cafeteria downstairs in between battles where Darth Vader could just chill and go down.
3: I will have the penne alla arrabbiata.
2: You'll need a tray.
3: Do you know who I am? Vader. Darth Vader. Lord Vader. I can kill you with a single thought.
2: But you'll still need a tray.
1: I just think it's one of the best bits of stand-up I've ever heard. Eddie, is that going to be in the remix tour?
4: It is, but the remix is that they're all remixed. So in that, you see who says, do you know who I am? And she now goes, the woman behind the counter goes, yes. And he goes, right? And he goes, you're Kenny from the fifth floor. What? Kenny from the fifth floor. I was told Kenny from the fifth floor going to come down, dress up weird and order some food. Who is Kenny from the fifth? You're Kenny from the fifth floor. This is not weird. I wear this. Oh, have you got a motorbike? This is not a motorbike helmet. And then it goes into that. Oh, you're a German First World War soldier. It is based on a German First War. But we took the spikes off. No spike. It's different to the German. So it goes into that. So if people think it's going to go away, it doesn't go. Then Mr. Stevens comes in. But Mr. Rodriguez comes in as well. And and also the woman who wrote The Birds, Daphne Du Maurier. She comes into the
1: Death Star canteen.
4: Yeah, well, her granddaughter is in charge of HR. And she's writing a sequel to The Birds, in which time, this time, the birds win.
5: And that is great.
4: So the tray is in there and sort of stuff. I've got to get Jeff Vader back in there as well. But it depends which night. Each night I did a different version.
5: Oh, so really? That was the cool.
4: So now what should say? So that's the comedy version. But because our time is limited today, yes. I should say that I come back and I do a fairly dramatically serious, hellish The Tragedy of Hamlet where everyone dies. Spoiler alert, everyone bloody dies except for one person. And at the end, I think there's almost no one on the stage. Well, not that there's any me because it is a solo performance, but lots of people are doing solo performances, so there's nothing unusual about that. But it's just had these rave reviews, and so to Australia I have come to bring my wonderful work and my wonderful work. I'm saying it myself, although I say it myself. But the people seem to. It's a bit controversial. Some people didn't agree that I should be doing this solo, but I just thought, no, I'll do it. And people love it because we're doing it for people. We didn't design it for critics. We designed it for people, and most of the critics are just digging it hugely. And yeah, so we're loving it.
5: Oh, that's so awesome. Congrats, Susie, and good luck for all your shows. Woody and I were just saying in the break then, like, we're just so impressed by everything that you are. You're just awesome. I mean, like, we could talk to you forever. So clever.
4: Well, thank you.
5: So talented.
4: I would love to talk to you ever.
5: But you got to get out of here. So thank you so much for joining us.
4: Cheers. Packing calls me in a funny way. Okay.
5: Hi, Susie.
4: See ya.
5: See ya.
4: See ya.
5: See ya later. Bye.
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0: Will and Woody driving you home, and we have to get out of here. I think the one thing we quickly need to address before we go home, Wilbur,
1: yeah,
0: is the swap meet that we're currently doing, going from book to bling.
1: Pumped.
0: We started at the start of this week with a psychology textbook. We are trying for a woman called Paris to go from the psychology textbook to a $10,000 engagement ring. Right now, we have in our hot little hands a 2015 MacBook Pro laptop. 15-inch screen, crystal clear, heaps of RAM, it functions. No issues, no faults with it. Slight speed hump in that, though, in that we haven't actually physically received the MacBook Pro. So we didn't actually make a trade today, but 24 hours from now, so tomorrow's show, we will be trading for the 2015 MacBook Pro. So if you've got an item that you would like to trade for the MacBook Pro, just ask yourself the question, could you use a laptop in your household? And I imagine for most of you, it's a yes. Just offer us something. Offer us anything lying around your house. Text us if that is you and you want to make a trade. Text anytime. We've got producer Annalise. You're on the texties all night, Annalise.
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1: Your chance to win a float and sauna package at City Cave. Just tell us why your kids are annoying.
0: And Donnie, I have a big, big challenge for you, my friend. Get ready to perform.
1: You should really tell me about these things before we do it on the show.
0: Coming from you, that's okay. Rich. Adam and Donnie, see

0: across Townsville and North Queensland. 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
1: Good evening, happy Wednesday. It's Adam and Donny. Hey, Donny, you know what Wednesday night is?
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2: Is it?
1: It's indoor cricket night.
2: Yeah, it is.
1: I filled my team at Wildcats Indoor Sports with Star 106.3 listeners, and we play Wednesday nights like it's happening.
2: And you normally lose.
1: I'm probably driving back from it right now.
2: You normally lose.
1: Yeah, but we won once, and we may win again.
2: Yeah, it's unlikely.
1: I'm confident.
2: I'm not holding my breath. I think the rule is if you start winning, this station will sponsor it properly. You've got
1: uniforms. But what's the line there? Because we have won once, and they've contributed nothing.
2: That's win. You need to be winning. Okay. I reckon if you get three on the trot, the station...
1: Three? Wow.
2: That's not that crazy.
1: That's impossible. We can't do that. No, we're never going to get three on the trot.
2: Back to back.
1: I'll do that. We've got a deal.
2: You can go back to back. Oh, geez, that is mediocrity at its finest. Remember Me is a game that we like to play where we prank each other's friends by loading each other up with as many facts about a dear, dear friend of the other as we possibly can in an effort to try and convince them that, no, the person you're talking to is actually a long-lost friend. We tried to get my mate Nick today and he sniffed us out.
1: Yeah, it's always a fun social experiment too because I have done it before where they try and pretend to actually know you to be polite.
2: Yeah.
1: They're my favourite ones.
2: I'd be doing that.
1: When they,
2: yeah. I'd be doing that 9 times out of 10. I've probably done that with my mum before.
1: Oh.
2: Also, Bethany Ross, thief.
1: Is she?
2: Our newsreader's a thief. I lent her a couch. She has now left the apartment, which I gave her the couch, and other people have moved in.
1: Yeah, but it's. Can I just make it clear? It's stained and soiled.
2: It's barely. You can get a couch cleaner in there, make it tickety-boo.
1: Okay, but it does it count as theft if you're stealing something no one wants anyway? Aren't you doing the world a favour?
2: Definitely theft, and she should be prosecuted. We took her into friendship court today. Also, Chaz Mostert and Ryan Woods came in, supercars drivers. We wanted to put their reflexes to the test.
1: How quick are they?
2: We put them up against Adam in a game of quick draw, and honestly, the results were shocking.
1: Also, we made a call to the Townsville Bulletin because we are not happy. We're supposed to have a weekly column.
2: We've been blacklisted.
1: Well, it sounds like it.
2: So much for free press.
1: We didn't get our column
2: hellscape
1: in the paper, but also...
2: No wonder Trump always bangs on about it. It's impossible.
1: Townsville Bulletin, the lamestream media, silencing us. How dare they find out more about that this hour. Enjoy. This is Train. Play that song. Star 106.3 AM. I'm pressing play now.

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1: Well, every single Tuesday we write and get published a Townsville Bulletin article, a column. We're columnists, right?
2: Yeah.
1: And it's normally to do with everything that will get mentioned in the Townsville City Council ordinary meeting, but we make it actually interesting.
2: Yeah.
1: And yesterday we deviated from that a little bit. We had a marriage column that didn't get printed.
2: Mm.
1: It didn't get printed. We don't know why. There was no communication.
2: Yeah.
1: And we can't help but feel like we're getting blacklisted by the Townsville Bulletin.
2: Now, it wasn't your fault, was it, Donnie?
1: No, I definitely sent it. I checked yesterday. It got sent. It got received.
2: Oh, it did.
1: It didn't get printed. So we thought what we'd do is we'll give them a call right now. They are in the early. They're journalists. Apparently, they never sleep. but we have been trying to call the editor and our contact there for a day now, and they haven't picked up. So I don't love our chances. Give it a crack.
3: Townsville Bulletin. This is Emily.
1: Oh, hey. Is that Emily Devon?
3: Yeah, it is.
1: It's Adam and Donnie from Star 106.3. How are you doing this morning?
3: Yeah, so good. How are you guys?
1: You might remember us. We have a column in your paper most Tuesdays.
2: Oh, we used to.
1: Most Tuesdays.
2: We once did.
1: We were just, we went down to the little corner store just down here right on the corner of Sturt and Stanley like we do every Tuesday, Adam, and we purchased the paper.
2: Well, we usually grab 10 copies,
1: yeah,
2: don't
1: we? Yeah, we do. We flicked all the way to the opinion section where you'd normally find...
2: So excited to see the column.
1: An amazing column written by Adam and myself and Emily.
3: Mm-hmm.
1: Blimey. I don't know if it was an issue at the printing warehouse or what's going on, but hasn't made it into the bulletin this week. We're just wondering why.
3: Yeah, so we actually just put it to a vote to the whole newsroom, and they decided not to put it in.
1: Okay, so the whole office voted. Did they all read it?
3: Yes, they did, and that's when they decided there was a no-go.
1: What was the worst bit?
3: Like, all of it?
1: Oh, what do you reckon, like, could you note a running theme from the column?
3: What was that? Sorry, we're actually mid-meeting right now.
1: Was there like a theme throughout the column that you could note on that it would have prompted the no's?
3: Yeah, the theme was like lack of good spelling.
2: Oh, she's got you there.
1: Well, that's why we've got editors, isn't it? All right, so it sounds like we're getting blacklisted by the Townsville Bulletin. So, okay. No, that's fair enough.
2: What does this mean? Does this mean no column next week?
1: Yeah, where do we go from here?
3: Yeah, I think I'm going to have to put it to another vote.
1: Okay, stop the vote. Yeah. Okay, stop the vote. To quote one of the finest presidents of all time, stop the vote. And can you ask Jill to call us or something? We can iron this out. I don't know if it was the contents of the column or what it was.
2: Is there a vote on all the other columns?
1: Yeah,
2: seems a bit unfair.
1: Is Bryce's column getting voted on?
2: Almost definitely not.
1: No, I wouldn't think so. Actually, hang up. See you later, Em. Bye.
2: Gone.
1: No,
2: what are we going to do now?
1: Well, we'll write another one next week and send it off and see what happens.
2: Ah, should we have done that? Made her mad? Should I take our column away from us?
1: Don't publish us once, shame on you. Don't publish us twice, shame on us, Adam. So we'll find out next week.
2: Adam and Donnie, Star 106.3 Philosophy.
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6: This is tracking at an incredible rate. We wanted to give someone a second chance at a fairy tale. If it turned out to be a nightmare the first time, the Hoy has come to the rescue.
4: Amazing.
6: Alongside them, Bartlett Master Jewelers has chucked in the wedding rings, and also Ardo is where the honeymoon's taking place. 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Tell us why your first wedding wasn't all it was cracked up to be, and it could be you winning this $30,000 wedding for you and all of your friends. But on that, we think it's time we do a wedding edition of this.
4: This is a little prank call game that we would like to play with each other's friends, armed with information. Basically, we gaslight each other's friends.
6: Yeah, into thinking that we're a long-lost friend. So yeah. We're going to call my best mate Nick, okay? So Adam's never met him before. This is what you need to know about Nick.
4: Okay.
6: He works at a place called Brisbane Post and Beams.
4: Okay.
6: He went to Mount Maria College with me.
4: Mount Maria,
6: his girlfriend's name, or fiancé's name, is Sam.
4: Sam.
6: And we used to play indoor soccer a lot. That's probably why I got so good and won my grand final on Monday. Yeah.
4: Were you mentioning something about the Broncos or something?
6: Oh, yes. So he's also a Broncos fan.
4: Okay.
6: He's a shareholder because they're the only... He owns $10 worth of shares of the Broncos.
4: Okay.
6: Because they're the only publicly traded club.
4: Okay. Right. Well,
6: that's his number.
4: Wedding edition. So I'll invite him to my wedding.
6: Yes.
4: My long lost friend, to the wedding. Nick.
6: Let's go.
7: Hello, Nick speaking.
8: Hey, is that you, Nick?
7: Yes,
8: hey, Nick. It's just Graham calling. I don't know if you remember me or not from futsal.
7: Futsal?
8: Brendale futsal. We used to play with Daniel and Zach and the gang.
7: Daniel. Daniel, was your first name's Graham?
8: Yeah.
7: So, no, I don't go.
8: Graham Cox. Full name Graham Cox from the team. I played goalie sometimes, but I wasn't always goalie. But mostly.
7: All right, for our team.
8: Yeah, anyway, I'm just calling you. Sorry to call your workplace, but I ran into your partner, Sam, not too long ago, and I don't have your number, but she did mention that you work there. I'm just calling to invite you to my wedding. Me and Lynn are getting married.
7: Right.
8: Wanted to invite,
7: I don't,
8: invite you and Sam along if you wanted to come.
7: Sorry, I can't remember who you are.
8: Really? We used to go on about the Broncos together because am I right in remembering you're a shareholder of the Broncos or something? You're a proper fan.
7: Ah, this is Adam from Adam and Donnie.
9: Deb,
8: what do you mean?
9: Deb. How would you know my voice?
6: How did you get him?
8: How do you know? My voice, good. Do you listen?
6: I'll be honest.
8: You're a fan.
6: Be honest, Nick. You were bricking it a little bit, weren't you?
7: I was, right?
8: When did I lose you?
7: With the push and pull that you met Sam. She doesn't meet anyone.
6: So do you want to come to the wedding or not?
7: Is it your second one?
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3: Hey, good morning, Star 106.3. Adam and Donnie newsreader Beth with her mic on as well, Don.
4: I just have a question that for Bethany Ross that I'd like to do in front of everyone this morning.
5: Okay.
4: Because it's only just dawned on me how lovely and amazing her life is right now, and she seems to have left a wake of destruction behind her that she's forgotten about.
5: Sorry, what do you mean?
3: What's going on here?
4: She's moved in with her partner Gus, who we're very happy about. Gus is awesome. Dreamy blue eyes. You get lost in those things, okay? And you've moved in, and I was thinking the other day, because I was talking about roommates with one of my friends, and I remember some of your roommates, Beth.
5: Uh-huh.
4: And then I also remembered how Beth used to live a street away from me. I used to see her all the time, Adam. I used to visit from time to time too. So then there was a situation where Beth and her roommates had, well, pretty crummy furniture, and they were in need of a couch.
5: No.
4: They were in need of a couch. And I said, well, I've got a couch that's in my garage that I don't use, and I'm more than happy for you to come and grab it and borrow it. She goes, I'll pay you for it. I said, no. Just when you're done using it, just give it
5: back.
4: That's
5: a lie.
4: There's no need. I do not mind. And now I've realized that Beth has moved in with these dreamy blue eyes into a new house, and I haven't seen, heard, even got a glimpse of what's happened with the couch that Donnie gave Beth.
5: That is such a lie.
4: So, Beth, I ask you, is my couch still at the old house with your roommates who I do not know? Will I ever see this couch again? And also, follow-up question, did you think you'd get away with this?
5: First of all, can I just say, you never use the word borrow, ever. You said, I've got a couch, it's in my garage, I don't use it. You can have it.
4: Mm.
5: You said you can have it. That's why I offered to pay. Why would I offer to pay to borrow something? You know what I mean? Like, let's just look at the flaws.
4: Yeah, rent it. Yeah, rent it.
5: Whose side are you on?
3: Sorry, I'm not on any side.
4: He's impartial right now.
3: I'm the umpire.
5: So, first of all, wasn't borrowed. I was keeping the couch. Offered to pay. He said, no, you don't have to. It was fine. Because it did come with a couple of little stains.
3: I was going to ask about the stains, because he donated a couch to the workplace here, and people just walk past and go, wow, it's dirty.
5: Did he blame his old dog on the stains as well?
3: He blamed the ground.
4: Yeah,
5: the ground.
3: He was like, I got dirty when we put it in the van.
4: Don't worry about the second couch that I've lent to people out of the kindness of my heart.
3: So
4: I keep on dropping couches around this city because I'm a good guy, and everyone's got issues with my couches. Just sit down. Relax.
3: Turns out he's a serial stainer.
4: Forget that couch that's here at work.
5: Okay.
4: Where is my grey couch that I gave you, Beth?
5: It's at my old house with my housemates. When I left, they looked at me sheepishly and they said, what's happening with the couch over there? And I said, oh, well, you know, Donnie gave it to me. He said, no worries, no stress. I mean, it's got stains on it anyway. Don't think he wants it back. Don't think he wants it back. You know what? You guys keep it.
4: Don't you think you should have called me to say, hey, since I'm moving out of this house and you have no way to contact any of the people that live here, and who knows, you've been gone, that lease was running out, there could be a completely new group of people in that house
5: who I do not know
4: sitting on my couch and enjoying my stains.
5: I'm so sorry. Look, when I left, I took a whole bunch of furniture with me. I felt
4: you were moving.
5: I felt like I was robbing them blind. And I just, out of the kindness of my own heart, I wanted to leave them with something. And I left them with the precious parting gift of your couch. So, look, if you really want me to go back and retract that gift, I can knock on the door.
4: Yeah, I do want that.
5: First of all, what are you going to do with it? You have a new couch that... It's not just any couch. It wraps the entire circumference of your living room. It's huge.
3: Is it stained yet?
4: I'll tell you what I'm going to do with it once I get it back. You know what I'm going to do with it? I'm going to find someone deserving of it.
5: Okay.
4: Who's going to appreciate my generosity and give it to them.
3: Wow. Someone deserving of a stained couch. That's an insult.
4: Adam, I need a ruling here. We're in friendship court.
3: I think it's fine, man.
5: Yes!
3: Secondhand stained couch, she left it behind. Who cares?
4: I get no victories in this room, and I'm growing tired of it.

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2: Currently in the studio right now with Supercars drivers Chaz Mostert and Ryan Woods.
3: Something that might surprise you is that the four men in this room were actually not all that different, are we, Adam?
2: How so?
3: Not really, because...
2: I don't know.
3: We did actually race Supercars the other day. We went out to the driver NQ track and they let us rip in as fast as we could. We'd never driven manual before. We gave it a red hot crack. I was faster around that track than Adam by, I think it was 23 seconds.
4: Well, he almost broke a record. And as professional drivers, do you think that's safe? Someone that's never driven the course before, never driven a supercar, almost breaking a record?
5: Maybe he's just that naturally gifted.
3: Thank you.
4: No, don't say that.
3: Well,
4: Don't stroke his ego. Trust me, you don't know him like I know him. His head's going to get so big.
3: We wanted to highlight just how big the difference between a professional race car driver's reaction time compared to Adam. We don't have cars here, but we wanted to play a game. I've played it with Ryan before. It's called Quick Draw. But it's a very simple game. I'm going to give you a topic, give you a letter. Chaz and Woody, you're going to be a team. You're going to go up against Adam. I'm going to read out a sentence, give you a letter, and the first team to jump in with an answer is the winner. So, for example, a radio host that's really good at driving that starts with D, Donnie would
4: Davo.
3: Be the answer.
4: Oh, it's quick. Davison.
3: That Donnie is what Davison. You'd go with. So, you guys are together.
4: Two against one seems unfair.
3: Yeah, but you talk for a living, right?
4: So yeah, but they're quick for a living.
5: And you've got the answers on your screen.
3: All right, here we go. First one. Something you find in the kitchen starting with C.
6: Cherry.
4: King.
5: What'd you say?
6: I said cherry.
3: Cherry. I'll take cherry. That's one point.
5: Cooking.
3: Cooking.
5: Cooking. What does cooking look like in your kitchen?
4: Like with a fry pan and sizzling
3: up. It's not going well. Alright. Somewhere you'd go on a first date starting with B.
6: Beach. Bakery.
3: Ooh, I'll take beach.
4: Yes.
3: I'll take beach.
4: Yes.
3: Got in just before.
6: Hey, mate, what are you falling in love like first thing, mate? Just start at a normal place, at a bakery, get a coffee, and you know.
5: Yes.
6: You know? Right, well, you're marrying and doing it all in one thing.
4: I fall hard and fast.
3: All right, here we go. Something you'd find in a garage starting with P.
4: Petrol.
3: Oh,
5: wow.
3: He's got something.
4: He's
3: just checked around the corner to see. You need to get this to stay in the game, okay? So muscle up here. This is for the win, potentially.
4: And I never win anything, guys, so...
5: Maybe we just give it to you.
3: Something you'd find on your desk starting with S.
4: Scissors.
3: Staples. Well, I'll take scissors.
4: Yeah.
3: That puts
5: clutch.
3: Scissors.
5: John Clutch.
3: That's a sudden death.
5: How you like that? That was last lap.
4: You haven't won yet.
3: All right, this is a sudden death situation. 2-on-2. Here we go. I'm standing up for this. If you're in your car, you're gripping your wheel. All right, here we go. A reason you would call in sick to work starting with F.
4: Freckles.
6: Bad fart.
3: I'm not taking freckles. It's still on. It's
4: flu. The flu. Flu.
3: It's just got the flu. Boys, what's happening? Freckles.
4: All right, next comp, I'll be on the track, boys.
6: I call it technicality, to be honest. Like, freckles, you know, it could be a little bit inflamed. You don't know. You might want to go get it checked out.
3: Yeah. I'll call it a draw. I'll call it a draw, boys. Thank you so much for coming in. We appreciate your time.
5: Thank you.
0: Kids are cute, but sometimes they're absolute little terrors.
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1: Every single Tuesday, Adam, we get published in the Townsville Bulletin. We have our own column, but big problem this week.
2: Yeah, big problems, like it wasn't published. 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
3: Yeah, so we actually just put it to a vote to the whole newsroom and they decided not to put it in.
1: Okay, so the whole office voted. Did they all read it?
3: Yes, they did. 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
1: What was the worst bit?
3: Like all of it?
1: Oh, what, yeah. Like what do you reckon? Like, could you note a running theme from the column?
3: Yeah, the theme was lack of good spelling.
2: Oh, she's got you there.
1: Well, that's why we've got editors, isn't it?
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1: Yeah, well, every single Wednesday, our councillors, they meet at the City Council building on Walker Street, and we write to them three things we hope get mentioned in the meeting.
2: Today, I'd like to talk about Thuringowa Drive in Kerwin. I don't think it has enough roundabouts. When I was driving through it the other day, I think I counted 9.
1: Yeah, when it turns into Riverway Drive and you get to Willows, it does become 9. Yes.
2: And I don't think that's enough. It's already got to be up there for the most roundabouts on a single road in the Southern Hemisphere. But I reckon let's take that title. You might be familiar with the Arc de Triomphe.
1: In Paris, that's the big six-lane roundabout.
2: Yes, right? The massive, chaotic roundabout around it. I reckon, what about the Arc de Townsville?
1: Okay.
2: Let's put us on the world map. The most roundabouts on Thuringowa Drive in the Southern Hemisphere and a massive, all-encompassing roundabout right at the end of it with a lovely little arc.
1: A nice arc.
2: Yeah, what
1: okay,
2: do you think?
1: I like it. I like it. Willows will love it.
2: Yes.
3: It's amazing what a little snooze will do.
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1: Local supermarkets say they're ready to keep North Queenslanders supplied during cyclone season, investing in extra storage space here in Townsville. Three people have been arrested and charged with weapons offences from a property in Burdekin.
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1: Three flatmates returned from work to find their flat looted, so they took laptops, passports, jewellery, clothing, and even frozen curry.
2: Frozen curry?
1: Yeah, just leave the curry.
2: Imagine going through the freezer on the way out.
1: Take it there, frozen curry.
2: Gee.
1: So neighbours reported seeing a person with pink hair pushing a shopping trolley full of stuff. So obviously they reported it to police, but they also decided to go try and track the suspects down themselves. They spotted a woman walking down the street wearing one of the stolen jackets, shoes and rings. So most of the stuff got recovered, but there is a little piece of bad news to this story. I don't want to end on a downer, but one item remains missing, a pair of yellow Crocs.
2: But they got the curry back?
3: Yes. It's amazing what a little snooze will do.
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1: 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Maybe he just didn't show up.
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1: They say the holy water's watered down, and this town's lost its faith. 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Oh my, my, oh my, my love, I take one look at you, you're taking me out.

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1: Yeah, well, every single Wednesday, our councillors, they meet at the City Council building on Walker Street, and we write to them three things we hope get mentioned in the meeting.
2: Today, I'd like to talk about Thuringower Drive in Kerwin. I don't think it has enough roundabouts. When I was driving through it the other day, I think I counted 9.
1: Yeah, when it turns into Riverway Drive and you get to Willows, it does become 9. Yeah,
2: and I don't think that's enough. It's already got to be up there for the most roundabouts on a single road in the Southern Hemisphere. Okay. But I reckon let's take that title. You might be familiar with the Arc de Triomphe.
1: In Paris, that's a big six-lane roundabout.
2: Yes,
1: right?
2: The massive, chaotic roundabout around it. I reckon, what about the Arc de Townsville?
1: Okay.
2: Let's put us on the world map. The most roundabouts on Thuringower Drive in the Southern Hemisphere and a massive, all-encompassing roundabout right at the end of it with a lovely little arc.
1: A nice arc.
2: Yeah, what
1: okay,
2: do you think?
1: Okay, I like it.
2: Let's do it.
1: Willows will love it.
2: Yes.
3: It's amazing what a little snooze will do.
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1: Every single Tuesday, Adam, we get published in the Townsville Bulletin. We have our own column, but big problem this week.
2: Yeah, big problems like it wasn't published. So we're going to call them right now and ask why.
3: Yeah, so we actually just put it to a vote to the whole newsroom and they decided not to put it in.
1: Okay, so the whole office voted. Did they all read it?
3: Yes, they did. And that's when they decided.
1: What was the worst bit?
3: Like all of it?
1: Oh, well, yeah. Like what do you reckon? Like, could you note a running theme from the column?
3: Yeah, the theme was lack of good spelling.
2: Oh, she's got you there.
1: Well, that's why we've got editors, isn't it?
0: It's amazing what a little snooze will do. 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

0: sleep? It's Will and Woody keeping you up.
1: Will and Woody, hope you're having a wonderful drive home, Woods.
2: Will.
1: Yeah.
2: Very hot goss that I want to share with you.
1: Yes.
2: It's just breaking.
1: Yes.
2: Jacob Elordi.
1: Yes.
2: Is dating Kendall Jenner.
1: Yeah, I knew that.
2: What?
1: Yeah.
2: How have you known that for?
1: Yeah, I actually had this chat with Joe before.
2: What do you mean? Sorry.
1: Yeah,
2: Reddit,
1: I know.
2: Reddit. You've got it through Reddit. No, you're on Reddit.
1: No, I actually didn't get it through Reddit.
2: How'd you get it?
1: I can't say, but I knew.
2: Yeah. Oh, no, hey. No, no,
1: I
2: see, no,
1: look, because I knew Annalise would be up in arms, because you found out today, didn't you?
3: No, I knew. I've
4: known for a few hours.
3: No, I've known for a bit because I'm, like, all in the zeitgeist with this stuff.
1: Cool.
3: But
1: cool,
3: how do you know?
1: Yeah, and you'd like to know, but I can't tell you. But, yes, I have known for a while. Yeah,
2: now you're going to have to reveal your sources. You're going to have to reveal
1: your sources. I can't.
2: Yes, mate.
1: Not on air. Not if you want this. Not at all. I'm not good at it.
3: Did you know on a personal level? Because Jacob Elordi is a Melbourne man.
2: Yeah, good.
1: He is a Melbourne guy.
2: So one of, no follow up. So one of Jacob's mates told you.
1: I just knew. That's all.
2: So one of Jacob's mates, he just told you that Jacob is dating Kendall Jenner. Is that how you?
1: No comment. There's no comment from me as to where this information has come from. Why can't you guys just get I'm just a modern day Peter Ford. I've got the ear to the ground.
2: Did you see Peter Ford on TV the other day? I was wearing an eye patch. Did anyone see that?
1: He's the agent of the stars, isn't he, Peter Ford? He's got his finger on the pulse. As Annalise said, I'm in the geist. I'm in the zeitgeist. I know about this sort of stuff.
2: Okay.
1: I make it my preoccupation.
2: And I see you, mate. I see you on the glossies. You bring in the magazine, the Women's Days. You're on all the pop culture.
1: It was old news to me, is all I want to say. I know that's shocking for you, but it was old news.
2: This is literally the first time this has happened on this radio show.
1: It was pretty cool. I actually felt really, because Joe, I was talking to Joe, because I shocked you as well. You told me on the phone earlier.
5: I told you and you were like, of course, you didn't know that?
2: Okay. So can you give...
1: Joe was like, biggest story today, and I was like, oh, yawn.
2: What?
1: Sorry.
2: Why didn't you...
1: 40 here.
2: We've got a radio show.
1: No one shocks the Ford trend.
2: You know, we've got a radio show.
1: Yeah.
2: And like when we've got information like that and we share it,
1: yeah,
2: it's like great for the popularity of the show.
1: Yeah.
2: Why would you selfishly and dumbly keep that from the radio show?
1: Because you know that unlike you, popularity comes second to credibility for me as a person. As an integrity unit that I am.
2: And that's why this show is never going to get at a number three, mate. we're going to be bogged down at third. And, you know, we're not going to knock on that door at number two. Do you have any more information, though? So, obviously, okay, you know they've been dating for a while. Give us one piece of information. Like, how'd they meet? Do you know anything?
3: This is a good question, yeah. Will.
1: No, I don't.
2: You don't know? Do you know anything else about it?
1: Okay. In all honesty, it came up. There's someone that I know that knows someone.
2: Yeah.
1: That's it.
2: Beautifully vague. I love it. Yeah, go on.
1: And yeah, it just kind of like came up. And to be honest, it was so like no one, like we were talking about football.
2: Yeah.
1: Right?
2: Oh.
1: And then he came up.
2: I know.
1: And then he came up and we were talking about football and then he came up and then someone mentioned that and then someone goes, yep. And then we went back to talking about football. It wasn't even the hot bit in the chat. It was a drive-by.
3: I have a question.
1: Yeah.
3: Can you confirm or deny
1: if
3: Kylie Jenner was the one to set Kendall up with Jacob?
1: I think that's true. Yes, I do think that's true.
3: Oh, my God.
2: Was it Vance Joy you were talking to?
1: Yes. I was actually talking to Kylie. If cards on the table. I really got to get down to it.
2: Okay,
1: and she told me. She was like,
2: we're not going to get any more. What we will get, though, Will,
1: mm-hmm.
2: I get we can put that down. But the thing is, they kept their relationship secret. Not from you.
1: I felt
2: not
1: great
2: from,
1: about that, by
2: not
1: way.
2: From
1: that
2: junior,
1: awesome.
2: Not from junior Peter Ford over there.
1: Mm.
2: Can keep no secrets from you.
1: Nah.
2: But for the rest of the world,
1: finger on the pulse.
2: Jacob Elordi and Kendall Jenner kept it a secret.
1: Mm.
2: And you once kept a relationship secret, Will. You were once dating a co-host. And
1: yes.
2: We had
1: Why
2: to
1: are
2: keep
1: you laughing
2: that
1: about that, Annalise?
2: Under wraps. So we're going to hear, I think you're going to reveal for the first time ever, who the co-host was.
1: Is that right?
2: We're going to go to a song.
1: Is that right?
2: But before we get that, 131065 is our number. Have you ever been in a secret relationship?
1: Oh, nice. Good gear.
2: That's just classic. 1 + 1 = 2, baby. Sometimes it works. If that's you, why were you in a secret relationship? Why did it need to stay secret? 131065. And up next, Will reveals the co-host that he was dating secretly.
1: Looking forward to it.
2: Super saucy.
1: Looking forward to it.
2: It's Will and Woody.
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6: Yeah, well, every single Wednesday, our councillors, they meet at the City Council building on Walker Street, and we write to them three things we hope get mentioned in the meeting.
2: Today, I'd like to talk about Thuringowa Drive in Kerwin. I don't think it has enough roundabouts. When I was driving through it the other day, I think I counted 9.
6: Yeah, when it turns into Riverway Drive and you get to Willows, it does become 9. Yes,
2: yeah, yes. And I don't think that's enough. It's already got to be up there for the most roundabouts on a single road in the Southern Hemisphere. Okay. But I reckon let's take that title. You might be familiar with the Arc de Triomphe. In
6: Paris, that's a big six-lane roundabout.
2: Yes,
6: right?
2: The massive, chaotic roundabout around it. I reckon, what about the Arc de Townsville?
6: Okay.
2: Let's put us on the world map. The most roundabouts on Thuringowa Drive in the Southern Hemisphere and a massive, all-encompassing roundabout right at the end of it with a lovely little arc.
6: A nice arc.
2: Yeah, what
6: okay,
2: do you think?
6: Okay, I like it.
2: Let's do it.
6: Willows will love it.
2: Yes.
4: It's amazing what a little snooze will do. 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
2: Have you been in a secret relationship? Remember, you can always text us 0429 13 1065. Got pretty saucy.
3: All right, now we've got Jared, who has also been in a secret relationship. Jared, run us through it.
4: Good afternoon, boys. About 20 years ago, I was in a relationship with this girl. Not long, I wouldn't call it a relationship, maybe a fling.
3: Mm-hmm.
4: It went for a couple of months. But I had to keep it secret because it was my best friend and my boss's wife. She ended up getting the shits at me for not doing what she wanted to, and she went and told him, which destroyed my relationship with him. And to this day, she still messages me on Facebook, like, how you doing, what you been up to, that sort of shit. So,
3: is she still married to the best mate and boss?
4: I don't think so. It's been over 20 years, mate. I haven't heard or seen of either of them except her and the occasional how you doing. I don't respond to it.
3: Jared, what did she want you to do that you weren't willing to do?
4: I wasn't willing to. I didn't want it to be any more than a bit of fun.
2: Oh, I see. Got it.
3: I thought there was like a put the ad.
4: No. Your mind goes in the gutter quickly, doesn't it, buddy?
3: Yeah, it does.
5: Doesn't it ever, Jared?
3: It's a problem. I'm glad. It's a curse.
5: And look, you've been called out by another 40-year-old man there, which is pretty wild.
3: It's a curse.
5: That is extraordinary. Although, Jared, at the same time, you know, it wouldn't have been all above board, mate. So let's not try and act too high and mighty because we know.
4: No, definitely not.
5: There would have been some sick stuff going on there. but appreciate the call, Jared.
3: Thanks, Jared. Elizabeth's
5: pretty,
3: called as well.
5: It's pretty wild stuff. A lot of people just calling in talking about just hooking up with their friend's partner.
3: All I think about is like my best mate now hooking up with Mim.
5: Is that what you've been thinking about?
3: Well, and like,
5: is that me?
3: Yeah.
5: Staring me. I just eyeballing me.
3: Yeah.
5: This whole time. I thought something strange had happened to you.
3: Yeah.
5: I can't.
3: And it's really quite confronting.
5: Strange.
3: No,
5: I'm thinking about that. Don't
3: it's
5: do
3: confronting.
5: That. That's weird.
3: With my wife.
5: Yeah.
3: Mate.
5: You put it there. Elizabeth.
3: Elizabeth, on 3165. Elizabeth, we're going to stop talking about my wife. You were in a secret relationship.
6: Yes, I was. I was an assistant manager at the time, and I was in a secret relationship with my Christmas casual.
3: Whoa.
5: Where were you? Sorry? Your Christmas casual?
3: Yeah.
5: What's that?
3: So she's the manager of a store.
5: What's a casual that works
3: over Christmas because they open more hours. Am I right, Elizabeth?
6: That's correct, yeah. So it was like a temporary contract.
3: How the hell did that start, Elizabeth? Yeah. Who made the move?
6: So it was probably him more than me. We had both broken up with really long-term relationships, and he kind of was just that extra support person I was just like really venting to because I was living on my own. And we kind of became each other's like support systems through really tough relationship breakdowns. And yeah, we ended up kind of just dating for a little bit. Then I freaked out about it, admitted it to my manager because I didn't want to lose my job. And I was like, I don't know what to do. And they ended up moving him to a different store. And I was like, no, I'm not going to keep this relationship because I'm not losing my job. And my manager was like, but Elizabeth, what happens if this person is meant to be, you know, the love of your life? Like, you can't just end a relationship because of work.
3: Yeah.
6: And funnily enough, we, almost 8 years later, we are getting married this year. We have a
5: house
6: and a 1-year-old daughter. So,
5: that's a happy ending. We've had some filth. We've had some very dirty stories about a lot of Woody's wife.
3: Yep.
5: It's all been below board. And then all of a sudden, 8 years later, gorgeous marriage. Child on the way, did you say, Elizabeth?
6: No, she's 1 year old. She's just turned one about 3 weeks ago. So she's almost 13 months old now. So,
3: And one more really clean question. Do you ever these days, you know...
5: Oh, yeah, take it back to the retail. Where was the shop?
3: Like, do you ever like boss him around and say, I'm going to need you to clean up aisle four?
6: Oh, well, every now and then he's always just like, oh, this is how you used to talk to me. We used to tell me off at work.
5: He probably loved it. What was the shop, Elizabeth?
6: EB Games.
3: EB Games.
5: No one saw that coming. Wow.
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0: 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It's Will and Woody keeping you up.
1: Very, very excited to announce, Wilbur, that we are joined right now by one of our favourite comedians of all time. Their name is Susie Eddie Izzard. The remix to Alive is on now around Australia. Tickets at eddieizzard.com. But welcome to the show, Susie Eddie Izzard.
2: Thanks so much for joining us, Susie. Great to see you.
3: Thank you. I'm sorry to confuse everyone with my Susie Eddie Izzard. I've just added Susie. There's no dead names. Some people, my brother goes Eddie, then calls me Susie, Susie, Eddie, Eddie. Some people call me Susie Eddie. But anyway, I've become a three-name person, like a Billy Bob Thornton or a Francis Ford Coppola. Millie Bonnie Bon Jovi. I'm a three-name person.
2: You always did stand up in full drag. Most of the time?
3: The drag queens have done fierce things, beautiful things, but I've always never been drag. I'm trans. Drag is like a heightened theatricality it. And you've seen drag queen and things.
2: Yeah.
3: It's a lip syncing thing and there's a whole performance thing. Whereas I'm pop down the shops and get a Kit Kat. and I happen to be wearing whatever I'm wearing, but I'm touring Hamlet around the world. I'm touring Remix at the moment. But the tragedy of Hamlet.
1: It's an amazing combination, Susie Eddie, that you're going to be doing your stand-up show around Australia. Yeah. And then, as you said, a one-woman Hamlet production, which is obviously a very serious production. Do you find yourself like struggling to transition into like the going from humour and obviously working with the crowd a little bit and the quips and then into such a serious theatre production?
3: No, I don't, because I've trained myself for that and I don't play with the audience. I don't go, hey, where are you from? Nice haircut. I don't do that kind of stuff. I just talk about pigs in space playing banjos and things. So I do weird sort of... isn't human sacrifice? Wasn't human sacrifice bad?
2: If no one's seen you do stand-up before, Woody and I think we saw you last time you were here, about 10 years ago, I reckon, at the Palais, which was just brilliant.
1: And phenomenal.
2: I think I remember learning at the time that, honestly, one of the best stand-up shows I'd seen, and then I remember looking you up afterwards and learning that you'd then do the whole routine in French as well.
3: Yeah. And
2: then
3: German.
2: Oh, yeah, I was just talking to our producer, Liv, before. He said you do actually do it in three other languages. You can do it all. Can I ask, because I mean, like, I speak pretty good French. Like, I've worked in France before, but I've never, like, the idea of doing comedy in French, like, it's just not, it's people, because people have to understand you need to speak the language to a level where you're not just, like, communicating. You're, like, culturally immersed to the point where you know the touch points, you know the sensitivities, you know the feel of things. How do you do that? That's so tricky.
3: What I'm not doing in France or Germany or Spain is going, hey, you French, if I'm talking about, I mean, I mentioned human sacrifice. How is it weird we humans did that? The Aztecs and the Vikings, miles across the other side of the world, and they weren't phoning each other and saying, are you doing humans? Yeah, we're doing it too. is it helping with the crops? Not so much, really. Well, the figures are hazy. You know, they just did it. Why did they do that when the gods obviously created whoever they were sacrificing and they should have thought, let's not sacrifice this person. That's probably the worst thing. Any sacrifice is destroying an animal or a human that the gods have created.
2: Yeah.
3: Didn't someone mention that?
2: Yeah.
3: So if you translate that into French, it's just they absolutely get it. Sacrifice humain. Pourquoi est-ce que quelqu'un a dit, the weather's bad, le temps fait merdique, the crops are fair, les récoltes sont merdiques. T'aimes bien. Spanish. I'm going to Spanish now. Wow. But anyway, if you do that, and if you translate those words that you were saying in English into French, and you're talking about that, or haircuts, or sex, or public transport systems, or whatever it is, or the Artemis II that's gone around the moon, they get it all because they've seen all that, and they've got that. They've got the supermarkets. They've got the thing.
2: Right.
3: We are so similar. You know, like when a British person comes and plays in Australia, or an Australian person plays in Britain, it's not that hard to just go, what is this? What is this thing called sex? Who does that? You know?
2: It's relatable for everyone across the different languages. Yeah.
3: And 95% of things are relatable.
1: We've got so many more questions. We have to go to a song right now, though, Susie Eddie. The remix to Alive is on now around Australia. Tickets at eddieizzard.com. 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
4: Get up with Adam and Donnie on Star 106.3. Hey, Yeah, well, every single Wednesday, our councillors, they meet at the City Council building on Walker Street, and we write to them three things we hope get mentioned in the meeting.
5: Today, I'd like to talk about Thuringowa Drive in Kerwin. I don't think it has enough roundabouts. When I was driving through it the other day, I think I counted 9.
4: Yeah, when it turns into Riverway Drive and you get to Willows, it does become 9. Yeah,
5: yeah, and I don't think that's enough. It's already got to be up there for the most roundabouts on a single road in the Southern Hemisphere. But I reckon let's take that title. You might be familiar with the Arc de Triomphe.
4: In Paris, that's the big six-lane roundabout.
5: Yes, with massive, chaotic roundabout around it. I reckon, what about the Arc de Townsville?
4: Okay.
5: Let's put us on the world map. The most roundabouts on Thuringowa Drive in the Southern Hemisphere and a massive, all-encompassing roundabout right at the end of it with a lovely little arc.
4: A nice arc.
5: Yeah, what
4: okay,
5: do you think?
4: Okay, I like it. I like it. Willows will love it.
5: Yes.
6: It's amazing what a little snooze will do.
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1: We are joined by one of our favourite comedians of all time, Susie Eddie Izzard.
2: Now, Susie Eddie, we were just talking about the Death Star Canteen. I was going to play a little bit of audio of it.
3: But there must have been a Death Star canteen, yeah? There must have been a cafeteria downstairs in between battles where Darth Vader could just chill and go down. I will have the penne alla arrabbiata. You'll need a tray. Do you know who I am? Vader. Darth Vader. Lord Vader. I can kill you with a single thought. But you'll still need a tray.
2: I just think it's one of the best bits of stand-up I've ever heard. Eddie, is that going to be in the remix tour?
4: It is, but the remix is that they're all remixed. So in that, you see who says, do you know who I am? And she now goes, the woman behind the counter goes, yes. And he goes, right? And he goes, you're Kenny from the fifth floor. What? Kenny from the fifth floor. I was told Kenny from the fifth floor going to come down, dress up weird and order some food. Who is Kenny from the fifth? You're Kenny from the fifth floor. This is not weird. I wear this. Oh, have you got a motorbike? This is not a motorbike helmet. And then it goes into that. Oh, you're a German First World War soldier. It is based on a German First War. But we took the spikes off. No spike. It's different to the German. So it goes into that. So if people think it's going to go away, it doesn't
2: That's
4: go. Then Mr.
2: Cool.
4: Stevens comes in. But Mr. Rodriguez comes in as well. And and also the woman who wrote The Birds, Daphne Du Maurier. She comes
2: into the Death Star canteen.
4: Yeah, well, her granddaughter is in charge of HR. And she's writing a sequel to The Birds, in which time this time the birds win. And
2: that is great.
4: So the tray is in there and sort of stuff. I've got to get Jeff Vader back in there as well. But it depends which night. Each night I did a different version.
2: Oh,
4: so
2: really?
4: That was the
2: cool.
4: Thing. So now I should say, so that's the comedy version. But because our time is limited today,
2: yes.
4: I should say that I come back and I do a fairly dramatically serious, hellish The Tragedy of Hamlet where everyone dies. Spoiler alert, everyone bloody dies except for one person. And at the end, I think there's almost no one on the stage. Well, there's only me because it is a solo performance, but lots of people are doing solo performances, so there's nothing unusual about that. But it's just had these rave reviews, and so to Australia I have come to bring my wonderful work and my wonderful work. I'm saying it myself, although I say it myself. But the people seem to. It's a bit controversial. Some people didn't agree that I should be doing this solo, but I just thought, no, I'll do it. And people love it because we're doing it for people. We didn't design it for critics. We designed it for people, and most of the critics are just digging it hugely. And yeah, so we're loving it.
2: Oh, that's so awesome. Congrats, Susie, and good luck for all your shows. Woody and I were just saying in the break then, like, we're just so impressed by everything that you are. You're just awesome. I mean, like, we could talk to you forever. So clever.
4: Well, thank you.
2: So talented.
4: I would love to talk to you ever.
2: But you got to get out of here. So thank you so much for joining us.
4: Cheers. Packing calls me in a funny way. Okay.
2: Bye, Susie.
4: See ya.
2: See you later. Bye.
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0: Replacing snores with laughs. It's Will and Woody keeping you up.
1: We have to get out of here. I think the one thing we quickly need to address before we go home, Wilbur,
2: yeah,
1: is the swap meet that we're currently doing. Going from book to bling.
2: Humped.
1: We started at the start of this week with a psychology textbook. We are trying for a woman called Paris to go from the psychology textbook to a $10,000 engagement ring. Right now, we have in our hot little hands a 2015 MacBook Pro laptop. 15-inch screen, crystal clear, heaps of RAM. It functions. No issues. No faults with it. Slight speed hump in that, though, in that we haven't actually physically received the MacBook Pro. So we didn't actually make a trade today. But 24 hours from now, so tomorrow's show, we will be trading for the 2015 MacBook Pro. So if you've got an item that you would like to trade for the MacBook Pro, just ask yourself the question, could you use a laptop in your household? And I imagine for most of you, it's a yes. Just offer us something. Offer us anything lying around your house. Text us if that is you and you want to make a trade. The number is 0429 131065. 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We've got producer Annalise. You're on the texties all night, Annalise.
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1: Three flatmates returned from work to find their flat looted, so they took laptops, passports, jewellery, clothing, and even frozen curry.
2: Frozen curry?
1: Yeah, just leave the curry.
2: Imagine going through the freezer on the way out.
1: Take it there, frozen curry.
2: Gee.
1: So neighbours reported seeing a person with pink hair pushing a shopping trolley full of stuff. So, obviously, they reported it to police, but they also decided to go try and track the suspects down themselves. They spotted a woman walking down the street wearing one of the stolen jackets, shoes and rings. So, most of the stuff got recovered, but there is a little piece of bad news to this story. I don't want to end on a downer, but one item remains missing, a pair of yellow Crocs.
2: But they got the curry back?
3: It's amazing what a little snooze will do.
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0: 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But sometimes life doesn't follow the run sheet.
1: 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Maybe he just didn't show up.
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1: Local supermarkets say they're ready to keep North Queenslanders supplied during cyclone season, investing in extra storage space here in Townsville. Three people have been arrested and charged with weapons offences from a property in Burdekin.
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1: Every single Tuesday, Adam, we get published in the Townsville Bulletin. We have our own column, but big problem this week.
2: Yeah, big problems, like it wasn't published. So we're going to call them right now and ask why.
3: Yeah, so we actually just put it to a vote to the whole newsroom and they decided not to put it in.
1: Okay, so the whole office voted. 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
3: Yes, they did. 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
1: What was the worst bit?
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1: Oh, what, yeah. Like what do you reckon? Like, could you note a running theme from the column?
3: Yeah, the theme was lack of good spelling.
2: Oh, she's got you there.
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0: It's amazing what a little snooze will do. 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

0: missed yesterday's show and can't wait till 6 a.m.? 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
2: Well, every single Tuesday we write and get published a Townsville Bulletin article, a column. We're columnists, right?
3: Yeah.
2: And it's normally to do with everything that will get mentioned in the Townsville City Council ordinary meeting, but we make it actually interesting.
3: Yeah.
2: And yesterday we deviated from that a little bit. We had a marriage column that didn't get printed. It didn't get printed. We don't know why. There was no communication. And we can't help but feel like we're getting blacklisted by the Townsville Bulletin.
3: Now, it wasn't your fault, was it, Donnie?
2: No, I definitely sent it. I checked yesterday. It got sent. It got received.
3: Oh, it did.
2: It didn't get printed. So we thought what we'd do is we'll give them a call right now. They are in there early. They're journalists. Apparently, they never sleep. But we have been trying to call the editor and our contact there for a day now, and they haven't picked up. So I don't love our chances. Give it a crack.
4: Townsville Bulletin. This is Emily.
2: Oh, hey. Is that Emily Devon?
4: Yeah, it is.
2: It's Adam and Donnie from Star 106.3. How are you doing this morning?
4: Yeah, so good. How are you guys?
2: You might remember us. We have a column in your paper most Tuesdays.
3: Or we used to.
2: Most Tuesdays.
3: We once did.
2: We were just, we went down to the little corner store just down here, right on the corner of Sturt and Stanley, like we do every Tuesday, Adam, and we purchased the paper.
3: Well, we usually grab 10 copies,
2: yeah,
3: don't we?
2: Yeah, we do. We flicked all the way to the opinion section where you'd normally find.
3: So excited to see the column.
2: An amazing column written by Adam and myself and Emily. Mm-hmm. Blimey. I don't know if it was an issue at the printing warehouse or what's going on, but hasn't made it into the bulletin this week. We're just wondering why.
4: Yeah, so we actually just put it to a vote to the whole newsroom, and they decided not to put it in.
2: Okay, so the whole office voted. Did they all read it?
4: Yes, they did, and that's when they decided.
2: What was
4: there was a no-go.
2: What was the worst bit?
4: Like all of it?
2: Oh, what, yeah. Like, what do you reckon? Like, could you note a running theme from the column?
4: What was that? Sorry, we're actually mid-meeting right now.
2: Was there like a theme throughout the column that you could note on that it would have prompted the nose?
4: Yeah, the theme was like lack of good spelling.
3: Oh, she's got you there.
2: Well, that's why we've got editors, isn't it? All right, so it sounds like we're getting blacklisted by the Townsville Bulletin. So, okay. No, so that's fair enough. So,
3: but what does this mean? Does this mean no column next week?
2: Yeah, where do we go from here?
4: Yeah, I think I'm going to have to put it to another vote.
2: Okay, stop the vote. Yeah. Okay, stop the vote. To quote one of the finest presidents of all time, stop the vote. And can you ask Jill to call us or something? We can iron this out. I don't know if it was the contents of the column or what it was.
3: Is there a vote on all the other columns?
2: Yeah,
3: seems a bit unfair.
2: Is Bryce's column getting voted on?
3: Almost definitely not.
2: No, I wouldn't think so. Actually, hang up. See you later, Em. Bye.
3: Gone.
2: No.
3: What are we going to do now?
2: Well, we'll write another one next week and send it off and see what happens.
3: Ah, should we have done that? Made her mad? She might take our column away from us.
2: Don't publish us once, shame on you. Don't publish us twice, shame on us, Adam. So we'll find out next week.
3: Adam and Donnie Snow on 6.3 Philosophy.
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5: 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But on that, we think it's time we do a wedding edition of this.
3: This is a little prank call game that we would like to play with each other's friends, armed with information. Basically, we gaslight each other's friends.
5: Yeah, into thinking that we're a long-lost friend. So yeah. We're going to call my best mate Nick, okay? So Adam's never met him before. This is what you need to know about Nick.
3: Okay.
5: He works at a place called Brisbane Posts and Beams.
3: Okay.
5: He went to Mount Maria College with me.
3: Mount Maria,
5: his girlfriend's name, or fiancé's name, is Sam.
3: Sam.
5: And we used to play indoor soccer a lot. That's probably why I got so good and won my grand final on Monday. Yeah.
6: Were you mentioning something about the Broncos? Or
5: oh, yes. So he's also a Broncos fan.
6: Okay,
5: he's a shareholder because they're the only... He owns $10 worth of shares of the Broncos.
6: Okay.
5: Because they're the only publicly traded club.
3: Okay,
5: right.
3: Well...
5: That's his number.
3: Wedding edition. So I'll invite him to my wedding.
5: Yes.
3: My long-lost friend, to the wedding. Nick. Let's go.
7: Hello, Nick speaking.
8: Hey, is that you, Nick?
7: Hey, yes.
8: Hey,
7: Nick.
8: It's just Graham calling. I don't know if you remember me or not from futsal.
7: Futsal?
8: Brendale futsal. We used to play with Daniel and Zach and the gang.
7: Daniel. That was your first name's Graham.
8: Yeah.
7: Sorry, no, I don't.
8: Graham Cox. Full name Graham Cox from the team. I played goalie sometimes, but I wasn't always goalie. But mostly.
7: All right, for our team.
8: Yeah, anyway, I'm just calling you. Thanks. Sorry to call your workplace, but I ran into your partner, Sam, not too long ago, and I don't have your number, but she did mention that you work there. I'm just calling to invite you to my wedding. Me and Lena are getting married.
7: Right.
8: Wanted to invite you and Sam along if you wanted to come.
7: Sorry, I can't remember who you are.
8: Really? We used to go on about the Broncos together? Because am I right in remembering you're a shareholder of the Broncos or something? You're a proper fan.
7: Ah, this is Adam from Adam and Donnie.
8: Deb! What do you mean?
5: Deb!
8: How would you know my voice?
5: How did you get him?
8: How do you know my voice? Good. Do you listen?
5: I'll be honest.
8: You're a fan.
5: Be honest, Nick. You were bricking it a little bit, weren't you?
7: I was, right?
8: When did I lose you?
7: With the push and pull that you met Sam. He doesn't meet anyone.
5: So do you want to come to the wedding or not?
7: Is it your second one?
0: Missed the show live?
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8: Good morning, Louise Nielsen here with you. One of Australia's largest superannuation funds has opened a face-to-face member centre in the Townsville CBD. Australian Retirement Trust is Queensland's biggest trust and has a significant presence in North Queensland. CEO Kathy Vincent says in-person service is needed in the region.
9: 80,000 of those members are actually in regional Townsville, with $12 billion of their retirement savings that we're looking after in Townsville. It's a really significant presence for us, just given the importance of regional Queensland and serving their needs in terms of their retirement outcomes.
8: More than half of Aussie drivers are considering making the switch to an electric vehicle since the conflict in the Middle East began driving up fuel prices. That's according to the RACQ's latest quarterly fuel price report for March. Spokesperson Ian Jeffries says there's a stark difference in running costs between an EV and a petrol vehicle.
10: So looking at the last month, you know, we estimated the average running costs of a small car like a Hyundai i30 was around $175 a month, whereas if a comparable EV was a maximum of about $50 a month.
8: Prices have since stabilised, with diesel currently sitting upwards of 243.5 cents a litre and unleaded upwards of 179.5. The RSPCA is dealing with an influx of horses arriving in poor condition as dry weather continues in the Townsville region. The charity's urging locals with space on their properties to consider becoming a horse foster carer. There are currently 19 horses stabled at RSPCA facilities in Queensland. Inspector Troy Davies says more are likely to follow.
11: We're anticipating that obviously with the dry weather plus the cost of living crises that we may see some increased cases in relation to horses. Obviously horses are an expensive animal to care and look after, and when people's personal circumstances change, it might mean that their ability to look after their animal also changes.
8: And in sport, the Cowboys have granted an immediate release for middle forward Harrison Edwards, with the 25-year-old to join another club. Edwards has signed with Parramatta Eels until the end of next year, following 2 years in North Queensland. The two clubs face off tomorrow night, but it's unknown if Edwards will play.
0: Star 106.3, National News, now.
12: Good morning, I'm Rob McLennan. Donald Trump says while he's confident a deal to end the war in Iran is close, we've also been in this position before. It's being reported a one-page memo has been put together to try and bring the conflict to an end, including plans to hand all of Iran's uranium to the US. Federal police will be on standby for this afternoon's arrival of four ISIS brides and their nine children. They're headed homeward after leaving a Syrian refugee camp. Many are expected to be arrested as soon as they step off their plane. Victoria's top cop can't rule out Melbourne's nightlife wars spreading into state. 34 venues across the city have been firebombed in the last month. Chief Commissioner Mike Bush saying other capitals could be next. A bit of hope for older Aussies trapped in hospitals because they can't find an aged care place when they're discharged. State health ministers are establishing a task force to deal with that problem. And US media maverick Ted Turner has died at 87.
0: Amazing Grace Early Learning. North Ward Railway Estate. Elliot Springs coming soon. Star 106.3, your sport now.
12: To NRL, and the Dolphins and Dogs go head-to-head tonight in Brisbane to kick off round 10. Both sides are on 3 wins and 5 losses. Finns coach Christian Wolf says the stakes are high.
13: Our season hasn't rolled as well as we would have liked it to have, and we certainly haven't got the wins that we would have liked at this stage.
12: And in AFL, Judd McVeigh returns for the Dockers ahead of tonight's Hawthorn clash. Dockers coach Justin Longmuir says the Hawks will be a tough side to beat, and they do it very, very well.
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15: Cruising to a top of 30 degrees today. Then we're going to get down to a low of 21 overnight this evening. Should be nice and sunny all day long today. Off chance we get a few showers at the back end of today. And currently, right here on the corner of Sturt and Stanley Street in the city, it's 20 degrees.
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15: Yeehaw, yes we are. Welcome to Thursday, 7th of May, 5 past 6. Show 90 for Adam and Donnie. It's DIY this morning. We're putting a show together. I'm doing it all without the instructions. Donnie's glued some of the show to his hand. Beth's not even here to help this morning, unfortunately. Welcome. Let's do it, gang.
19: She'll be back soon. She'll be back on Monday, we hope. Yeah. She's been sick. She's been podcasting.
15: Yep.
19: Our boss pulled us aside yesterday. He said, geez, you miss her, don't you? And I didn't know. Didn't know what to make. Didn't know what to make of that.
15: What did you say?
19: I mean, obviously, we all miss her.
15: Yeah.
19: But I didn't know if he meant we all miss her as a person or...
15: We need her. You guys really need her. I've been listening this week, and you guys, it sounds like you need her. I'll tell you what.
19: There's a gap.
15: We need her spinners in the indoor cricket team.
19: Yeah, I'm dying to know. You've got an indoor cricket side. It's filled up with listeners just like you listening, and every week there's a rolling cast of you that roll up.
15: Yeah.
19: And you've won one game in total.
15: Yep.
19: This team has more publicity than the Cowboys and the Blackhawks and
15: Fire. That's right, because none of those teams have Star 106.3 listeners in them.
19: Well, I don't know that that's true.
15: I don't
19: believe that that's true at
15: I'm
19: all.
15: I'm sure someone in one of those teams listens.
19: I know at least 5 Cowboys that listen. Okay, I know a lot of the girls at the Fire listen. And we make videos with the Blackhawks guys all the time.
15: Yeah, you're absolutely right there, Donnie. And there are only 8 members of the indoor cricket team, including me. So I
19: could argue there's more people in those organisations than in yours.
15: I take it back. All right, look, I take it back. I know you're dying to hear the result of last night's game, though. Our team went down, I'm afraid.
19: Oh, shocked.
15: Didn't just go down, though. We got annihilated.
19: What do you mean?
15: We got annihilated. We got 56 runs total. They got 174. 174.
19: Is that a lot for indoor cricket? I don't know much about indoor cricket, but that sounds like a lot of runs.
15: That's a lot. They were getting close to 200. We were getting worried.
19: Mate, are you a bit nervous that people are like not going to want to keep playing if they keep getting smashed? Like, what are the spirits like after that?
15: Spirits are great. I mean, we had a good time, mate. But I'm worried we're going to lose players because of injury. If I'm honest with you, I am very grateful every time I walk out of the nets and I'm not injured. Just like over the last few weeks, someone in the net next door got smashed in the eye. We had Andrew that had his ankle swell up and he's had to pull out of the team.
19: You're not selling it.
15: Jay Lee, who plays in our team, two massive bruises from last week and last night did her finger. I don't even know if she'll be there. And a guy on the other team has cellulitis on his leg. It was all bandaged up, right. And I whacked the ball straight into his shin.
19: Why did you do that?
15: I didn't. What? Because I'm hitting the ball. He's fielding up close. If you got a bandaged shin, what do you do? Is fielding up close? It's a madhouse in there. The amount of injuries. The amount of. I can't believe we all survive each week.
19: Well, I got to be honest. Like, I don't know if that is like a endorsement of every other team at Wildcats Indoor Sports, because when you're losing by 174 runs, are you sure you're even playing the right sport when you're in those nets?
15: No, Donnie, they're all great sides. Yeah. They're all formidable opponents.
19: Clearly.
15: I congratulate them.
19: Clearly.
15: I mean, they could play professionally, I reckon. That's the problem.
19: I don't think so.
15: It's not so social after all.
19: Hey, speaking about your dreams of grandeur, you had some yesterday on the show. Around the world and 15K, a $30,000 holiday. Imagine it could be you, around the world trips for two and $15,000 to spend on whatever you want. You put together an awful itinerary yesterday. And Scotty from Nome has been dying for the last 24 hours to get on the phone and talk to us about it.
15: Yeah.
19: We'll do it next because it was pretty bad. Pencil museum.
15: You're never pleased, are you, Donnie?
19: Barometers.
15: Star 106.3. Good morning. Welcome to Thursday.

0: Benson Boone, Star 106.3, Adam and Donnie, good morning. It's 6:15. We're giving you the chance to score yourself an around-the-world trip with 15K.
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3: unknown. Quite simply, all you got to do is jump on the Star 106.3 website and tell us what your itinerary would be, what your dream around the world trip looks like, and then we can make that a reality. Adam, you came to the show yesterday with maybe the worst use of $30,000 that I've ever seen in my life.
0: Why, mate? You love the UK. This was a UK-based holiday that I'd take us on. Mm. We'd go to the Pencil Museum. Crazy. In the UK, in Cumbria. It's home to the world's oldest pencil.
3: Yeah.
0: It's got free Wi-Fi and baby change facilities.
3: The big one was Barometer World. You kept talking about Barometer World.
0: Hey, don't forget Jamie's review of Barometer World on TripAdvisor. Shall I say it again? He gave it 4 stars.
3: Yeah.
0: Jamie did. And he said, came here for a romantic weekend getaway and wasn't disappointed. I learned a lot about barometers and rekindled my failing marriage at the same time. Marvellous place.
3: A romantic getaway at Barometer World. I'm still sat here 24 hours later. I don't know what a barometer is. I don't know what it does. I know it's some kind of...
0: It's for weather and pressure and that.
3: Yeah, but still no one really knows what it is. Scott from Nome, he's on the phone right now. He wanted to talk about it yesterday. I said, we've done enough barometer chat for one day, and arguably we've done already too much right now. I think that's what he wants to talk about. Yeehaw, Scotty.
4: Yeehaw, boys. Hey, look, barometer is a very important weather instrument. I don't know if you know this.
0: A barometer?
4: Yeah, barometric pressure plays a very crucial part in the forming of storms and cyclones.
0: You sound like a man that's been to the museum.
4: Even whether or not you're going to catch fish today or not.
0: Yeah, so, there you go. A bit of respect.
3: This guy's just... Nah, Scotty, you're just working for Big Barometer. I can see it. I can see it a mile away. We all know that technology's obsolete.
4: It's not. It 100% is not.
3: When's the last time you barometered?
4: I went out on the boat on Monday.
3: And so your barometer out there, were you?
4: Yeah.
0: You've got a barometer on your boat?
4: No, you look at it on the app.
0: Oh, it's all
3: digital.
0: It's
3: an app-based barometer.
0: Yeah, right. Okay, that makes sense.
3: I don't know how to feel about that.
4: download Willy Weather, and it's all on there.
3: Oh, I thought that you'd have your own barometer.
0: That's disappointing, yeah. Though
3: I'm looking at different images of the barometer now. Is this just the thermostat? There's numbers on this barometer that go up to...
0: Do you see
3: what 1,050. It starts at 950.
0: Yeah. Do you see what I'm...
3: And it goes up to 1,050.
0: You see what I'm...
4: Do you know what the measurement is?
3: What are you measuring here? It's got an inside dial that starts at 71 and goes to 79. This is a scam of a device.
0: Mate, if you went to the museum, you'd know all this.
3: What does that even mean?
0: You'd discover all this info.
4: We'll make a barometer fan of you yet.
3: Thanks for the call, Scotty. Have a good day.
4: Hey, boys.
0: Donnie, you've offended the entire barometer community this morning.
3: Oh, yeah, the barometer bros.
0: And it is a community. Adam and Donnie,
3: the barometer bros and barometer broads, they're all out there.
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0: to Break My Stride. Star 106.3, Adam and Donnie, Thursday morning for Snooze Townsville. 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
1: We need to get you off to your local headlines. But Adam, firstly, I just wanted to ask a question because my morality got called into question last night.
0: Wow.
1: I host trivia on a Wednesday night at Flinders Street Wharves. And everything was going swimmingly. Questions were being asked. Questions were being answered. Pretty much the two things you need for a trivia night.
0: Yeah, that's
1: everything was going swimmingly.
0: Right. That's good.
1: Got to our general knowledge section of the evening.
0: Yeah.
1: And I started rattling off some questions. And then a lady just touched me on the forearm inquisitively. And she said, Donnie, these sound a lot like today's $1,000 minute questions.
0: Oh, did you double up? Did you repeat?
1: Listen, I've been writing 10 questions every day for the last year and a half, and I'm almost out of things to ask.
0: Okay.
1: We've almost...
0: There's no more knowledge.
1: We've almost answered it all.
0: Yeah, right.
1: Every question in the world has almost been answered.
0: Yeah.
1: Almost. There's still some in me. But last night I did look at the little trivia pack I had, and I go, oh, there's some pretty good questions in there. I might nick a couple of those.
0: Okay.
1: And I don't know, four or five, might have been six.
0: And you doubled up the same day. You asked the same question on the radio, and then a few hours later at your trivia night, asked that same question.
1: Is that play on?
0: I think you could have copied one from last week, man. Star 106.3, Louise Nielsen has our local news next.
1: I thought it was fine.
0: Then it's daily dribble time. Forget working from home. You can now work from the cricket. Adam and Donnie.
2: 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The quiz so intense. Even I break a sweat, and I'm not even programmed to.
3: It's the trivia game where every second counts. 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
5: Oh, man, no, that sucks. 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
4: what do you mean?
0: Come on.
4: What do you mean, Krabby? 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
4: No, Krabby. 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
14: Good morning, Louise Nielsen here with you. More and more of us are thinking about making the switch to an EV in the midst of the recent petrol price hike. The RACQ's latest quarterly fuel price report for March shows 57% of people were considering an electric vehicle, compared to 35% the previous quarter. In some good news, spokesperson Ian Jeffries has confirmed petrol prices are coming down.
15: Petrol prices have eased and stabilised in the last few weeks. Average prices around the larger centres in regional Queensland are between $1.80 and $1.86 per litre.
14: Locally, diesel is currently sitting upwards of 243.5 cents a litre and unleaded is sitting upwards of 179.5. Better support for the members of one of Australia's biggest superannuation funds in Townsville. The Australian Retirement Trust has opened a face-to-face member centre in the CBD to service the region's 80,000 local members. CEO Kathy Vincent says it's a significant amount, with the trust looking after $12 billion of retirement savings for local members.
16: It is quite needed in terms of members wanting to actually speak to us and talk to us, and a face-to-face opportunity is just so meaningful when that change in moving out of your employment into retirement kind of comes along. It's quite a critical conversation, whether they're calling us on our phones, but also just being here.
14: And a business in Northwater has been repeatedly targeted by vandals. Seven News reports in the last month there's been three incidents at Balabite where outdoor plants have been either stolen or trashed or the pots broken. It includes an incident this week, footage showing a man putting one of the plants in his car. And in sport, a Cowboys trio have been named for next week's Women's State of Origin Game 2 in Brisbane. Emma Manselman, Mackenzie Wheel and Jasmine Peters are back in Maroons camp following a tough defeat in Game 1. Queensland will look to draw level at Suncorp Stadium next Thursday, which would mean a Game 3 decider on the Gold Coast.
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17: Morning, I'm Rob McLennan. 13 ISIS brides and their children are hours away from landing in Sydney and Melbourne, some facing arrest as soon as they touch down. Multicultural Affairs Minister Anne Arlees told 7.30 she is confident the children who've been living in a Syrian refugee camp can live a normal life.
18: I'm a big believer in that the circumstances of your birth shouldn't determine the trajectory of your life.
17: DFAT is confident none of the four Aussies aboard the cruise ship at the centre of a hantavirus outbreak have been infected. Spain's Canary Islands had earlier refused to let the vessel dock, but the Spanish government has now stepped in and overruled that decision. Donald Trump is confident a deal is close to end the war in Iran, with the two sides reportedly closing in on a one-page memo to end the conflict. However, the president's also warning that if an agreement is not reached, he will have to resume bombing the hell out of them. Nearly 1,700 businesses across Australia have been forced to close since the start of March. Experts are blaming cost of living pressures.
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17: AFL and Hawks assistant coach David Mackay says Jai Newcombe and James Sicily are fit and ready for tonight's blockbuster against Freo.
19: They've had really good weeks where we've been able to sort of, you know, manage them a little bit and get them to the start lines 100% ready to go.
17: In NRL, the Dolphins have some handy inclusions for their clash with the Bulldogs, welcoming back Cody Nikurima and Jeremy Marshall-King. And Oz boxer Nikita Zhu remains undefeated as a pro after last night's TKO against Spain's Oscar Diaz. That's the latest in news and sport.
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1: Cruising to a top of 30 degrees today, then we're going to get down to 21 overnight this evening. Should be nice and sunny for the majority of today. Off chance, we might get some showers overnight this evening. Currently, out the front of Castletown Shopping Centre, it's 19 degrees.
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1: Hey, our Mendy Blackhawks back in action this Saturday against the Redcliffe Dolphins coming up to Jack Mansky at 5 o'clock on Saturday. But Friday night, huge game at Queensland Country Bank Stadium when the Cowboys take on the Parramatta Eels. Jason Taumalolo will become the most capped Cowboy of all time, overtaking Jonathan Thurston for the most games played for the club.
22: That's huge.
1: He had a press conference yesterday, and when asked, out of the 294 that he's played already, what one has been his favourite, he mentioned that although the grand final was pretty sick, he misses having his dog Ollie be out there for his milestone games.
23: Obviously, the grand final obviously stands out the most, but apart from that, probably having my dog Ollie on the field a couple of times has been probably the games that stood out the most for me. So he'll be watching from wherever he is and chasing around endlessly with a few green tennis balls watching me play. So,
24: yeah. I felt so that.
1: Sweet.
24: Oh, God, it hurts. You get so close to a dog, don't you?
1: And it's every single milestone game, Ollie was out there.
24: Was he?
1: On the field waiting for Jace. So we'll all be thinking of Jace tomorrow when he runs out there. And I tell you what, pencil him in for a big game.
24: Yes.
1: Pencil in Jason Taumalolo for a huge outing.
24: What's his tomorrow dog's name,
1: night.
24: Ollie?
1: He'll
24: be doing it for Ollie.
1: Yes, he will. So tomorrow night, pack out Country Bank Stadium when they take on the Parramatta Eels and then head over to Jack Mansky on Saturday. Yep. Big game. Speaking about sport, maybe you're someone that gets dragged along to cricket or soccer or rugby league and you don't really care about it too much.
24: Not me, I'm the dragger.
1: Well, there is...
24: I do the dragging.
1: There is a cricket club in England that is looking for you exactly.
24: Okay.
1: They're looking to get people into the stadium who do not care whatsoever whether or not they're watching sport. This could be finally the answer to relationships that cannot stand whether or not they need to go to sport.
24: This is Somba Homewrecker. Happy Thursday, Adam and Donnie, Star 106.3. Good morning.

0: Somber Home Wrecker here on Star 106.3, 21 minutes to 7. Sun's coming up in Townsville. We're expecting a mostly sunny day, 30 the top. It's 19 right now. Some weird news.
1: News you didn't know you cared about. It's the Daily Dribble on Star 106.3.
0: This is where we look at the world of obscure news, and today we're heading over to London, South London to be specific. Work from home has obviously kicked up an awful notch for the last 6 years since COVID kicked in, and now there's a lot of hybrid workspaces popping up just about everywhere. In London specifically, hybrid workspaces are quite expensive.
2: Right.
0: Okay, and one company seeks to end all of that, and funnily enough, it is the Surrey County Cricket Club.
2: Yes.
0: They're officially inviting hybrid workers to swap their home offices for their oval in South London. They spent the entire winter upgrading their ground specifically for remote workers.
2: So really?
0: High-speed Wi-Fi, dedicated desk areas, and power sockets right next to the
2: Good
0: boundary rope. So they're encouraging people that to come out on a Tuesday or a Wednesday when play starts at 9 a.m, plug in their laptop, take their Zoom calls, and just work from the cricket.
2: Brilliant.
0: For as long as they like. It is actually about 60 to 70% cheaper to get a one-day pass to the cricket than it is to get a one-day pass at a co-working space in South London. So it's cheaper already. And then also, it's working. Normally, last season, they'd be getting 1,800 people on average to a midweek game.
2: Yep.
0: First day of play this year, 6,000 people showed up.
2: Nice.
0: Many of which are wanting to work from the cricket. Yeah. I think it's a crazy sell that your sport is so boring that they're saying, come do something else while it's on. Yeah. I think that's insane.
2: I'm a cricket tragic, but even I would get bored at county cricket. This is our equivalent, the Sheffield Shield.
0: Yes.
2: As far as I know, I haven't been for a long time, but as far as I know, it's free to get into.
0: Right.
2: And they get attendances of upwards of 5 people.
0: Really?
2: No one goes to that.
0: It's always shocked me that like that state level, like just below, it is professional, somewhat professional, that the games take place on like a Tuesday at 10 a.m. I can't wrap my head around that. Obviously I don't know when else I'd play, but like imagine if I said to you, oh, by the way, the Cows kick off this Wednesday at 12:30.
2: Yep. But even back in the day, like the Bradman days, they weren't paid to play cricket. They had to take time off work, get permission from the boss. Oh, is it okay if I go play for Australia?
0: That's nuts.
2: At 10 a.m. on Tuesday.
0: That's not, well, I mean, more power to them. More power
2: I
0: to
2: like
0: them.
2: The idea of the boss asking for a progress update and the employee writing back, yeah, mate, 3 for 120 at the moment. Watkins just got his 50.
0: Yeah, I still listen.
2: Would you go?
0: You're still probably not getting me to
2: Donny
0: to lower grade county cricket. Too much
2: stubborn
0: sun. Too much glare on the laptop, I reckon. Once they figure that out, I'll be in.
2: That's true. You wouldn't be able to see the screen. You're right, Donny, I'm out. Star 106.3, Adam and Donny.

0: Gracie Abrams, Star 106.3, Adam and Donnie, 16 minutes to 7. Hey, Sunday nights here on Star 106.3, we've got a brand new true crime show. It's called True Crime Tonight, hosted by Michelle Laurie. 6 to 7pm if you're interested in true crime. Catch that one. Speaking of crimes, something horrific came across my desk this week from Bossman Stu in a group chat that we share.
1: Yeah.
0: He told me, Adam, Donnie shares his partner's toothbrush.
1: Yep.
0: His partner Lou's toothbrush. I want to talk about it next and whether or not this is okay. There is a poll on our socials as well on the Instagram.
1: I haven't looked at the results, but I'm sure they're in my favour.
0: Okay, he's confident. We'll get to it next. Adam and Donnie, Star 106.3.
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0: Okay, he's confident. We'll get to it next. 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

0: John Mellencamp, Star 106.3, sucking on a chili dog there. 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
1: Maybe the worst start to a song ever. Awful stuff.
0: 1-300-001-063. We'd love to hear your thoughts. Is it okay to use your partner's toothbrush?
2: You brush your teeth. Okay. You brush your teeth.
0: Heard in our group chat from our boss, Stu, he discovered that you, Donnie, use your partner Lou's toothbrush all the time.
1: It's a new thing.
0: Is it?
1: It's a new obsession, I'd say.
0: Something you've discovered recently.
1: Yeah, I'd say the last few months I've been brushing with her brush.
0: Why?
1: And I haven't minded it whatsoever. I mean, to be honest, both our brushes died at the same time. I was at the shop. I forgot I needed to buy two. I just bought one. It became a shared brush for what was meant to be a week.
0: Does she know? Is she grossed out by this?
1: I don't know if she was fully aware. It's not like she was completely in the dark. I wasn't trying to hide it from her. It wasn't like I was expertly putting the brush exactly back where I found it.
0: You weren't trying to cover your tracks.
1: I wasn't trying to cover my tracks. I was there to be caught. Maybe the thrill of it was what kept me going. I'm not sure.
0: You were telling me while John Mellencamp was sucking on his chili dog there that you actually did it this morning.
1: How are you
0: just brushing every time now with her brush?
1: My brush died. The battery in it died this morning, and I was like, what am I meant to do? Manually? Analog brush?
0: Yeah.
1: Like it's 2006.
0: Do you have an analog backup brush to travel?
1: No, it's gone. The backup brush is gone.
0: Right.
1: So it was either that or stinky breath. And if you want me to come in here with stinky breath, that's okay.
0: What about the finger method?
1: Now, surely you're using your partner's brush before you brush your teeth with your finger for the morning.
0: I'd go finger first.
1: That's crazy.
0: Yeah, think of all the bits of nugget and stuff that you're getting. This isn't just this isn't just like kissing or something. I know you probably kiss you, but it's not. This is the brush is targeted on the germs and the grubbles. Think of the grubbles back there.
1: We chucked up a poll on the Star 106.3 Instagram page yesterday. You can still go vote on it. Just asking, would you ever use your partner's toothbrush? The options were no, in an emergency, and yes. Just 11% coming through with the yes, 57% saying no,
0: yeah,
1: and 32% in an emergency. I am trying to just figure out what an emergency would look like in this situation, and I feel like this morning was an emergency.
0: I think an emergency would be no brush, and also your index fingers are injured. They're bandaged up for some reason. You can't use the finger method, and you really need to brush.
1: The phones have started to ring. 1-300-001-063. If you have a toothbrush opinion this morning, we're really cracking the big stuff. It's not that weird. It's pretty normal, actually.
0: Well, that's not what the votes say. Demir in Black River, what are your thoughts?
3: I'm not a real fan simply because toothbrushes come in three different shots, soft, medium, and hard.
1: Yep.
3: So if you're brushing your teeth with a soft toothbrush, you know, bottom line, you don't need a lot of, you know, scrubbing and stuff. And if you do with a soft toothbrush, you're going to wreck, you know, the brush plate and stuff. So
1: I don't know which level of hardness there is.
0: I never considered brush firmness in this debate. I mean, it's a whole new angle to me, and I appreciate it.
1: You were sidetracking.
3: I'm trying to sidetrack as much as I can.
1: You don't mind though. Like, you don't think it's gross. Everyone's telling me this is gross. You don't think it's gross?
3: Well, that all depends on whether you just kiss with lips or whether your tongue kiss. So it really doesn't matter in the end, hey?
1: That's what I'm saying. We're kissing anyway. We're having a snog anyway. Yeah, what's the difference?
0: Yeah, but this is specifically,
3: You're still sharing. Oh, look, you're sharing fluid regardless.
1: All right. No. We'll leave you there, Demir. Thank you for the call.
3: Cheers, boys.
0: That's how cute. I think
1: put
0: the guy
1: a marker
0: to local news.
1: On his name, I reckon.
0: Flag that guy. Sorry, Demir. All right, we're going to go to local news with Louise Nielsen. After that, I conducted a deep investigation into Flinders Street over the weekend. You're going to want to hear this. It's Adam and Donny Star 106.3.
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14: Hey, very good morning. Well, traffic is starting to build under speed, though, through Cosgrove and Wilcox Street between Shore Road and Ingham Road. A good run through Garvin and Currajong. Hugh Street Busway is starting to build around West End between Wilcox Street and Ingham Road. A good early start on Ross River Road and Dalrymple Road. 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
16: Good morning, Louise Nielsen here with you. There are still several factors holding drivers back from buying an electric vehicle despite rising fuel prices in recent months. The RACQ's quarterly fuel price report for March shows 57% of drivers are considering an EV now, compared to a third of drivers the previous quarter. But spokesperson Ian Jeffries says there are a few factors preventing many people from making the switch.
17: Range anxiety is one of the top considerations or one of the top concerns when people are looking to buy EV. The other one is access to public EV charging stations, with 40% of potential owners highlighting this as a risk.
16: In Townsville, diesel is currently sitting upwards of 243.5 cents a litre and unleaded is sitting upwards of 179.5. The RSPCA is calling for more horse foster carers in Townsville as it deals with an influx of animals arriving in poor condition. Around 19 horses are currently being cared for at facilities across Queensland, stretching the charity's resources. Inspector Troy Davies says support from people with spare acreage is urgently needed.
18: Our facilities aren't really suitable for the long-term care of so many horses. We can keep them in our facilities for a short period of time, but with so many coming in, that's why we're reaching out to expand our foster network. Shelters also aren't the ideal location for any animal. We would much prefer to have people supporting us through fostering animals.
16: And in sport, a number of local players have been selected in the Queensland Country Hockey teams to compete at a tournament in Bendigo in August. Tani Marshall and Bridie Marshall have been named in the women's team, while Callum James, Curtis James and Grant Dilger have been named in the men's team. They'll compete at the Australian Country Challenge from the 8th to the 15th of August.
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19: Hi there, I'm Rob McLennan. We're expecting heavy security at Sydney and Melbourne airports this afternoon for the arrival of the so-called ISIS brides and their children. The four women and nine kids have been living in Syrian refugee camps. Federal Police Commissioner Chrissy Barrett says her team will greet them.
20: Some individuals will be arrested and charged. Some will face continued investigations.
19: Donald Trump says there's a good chance the war with Iran will soon be over. The US and Tehran working on a one-page memo aimed at ending the conflict once and for all. The president says the terms include Iran shipping its enriched uranium to the US and promising not to operate its underground facilities. And DFAT says it doesn't believe the four Australians on board a ship at the centre of a hantavirus outbreak have been infected. It comes as Spain orders the Canary Islands to take the vessel in. Two passengers and a crew member suspected of having the virus have now been evacuated from the ship.
15: Amazing Grace Early Learning, North Ward Railway Estate, Elliot Springs coming soon. 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
19: NRL first, and the Dolphins have some key reinforcements back for tonight's clash with the Dogs. Cody Nikorima and Jeremy Marshall-King both returning. Speculation is growing that Michael Voss's time as coach of AFL club Carlton is getting close to an end. Former West Coast coach Adam Simpson, though, told 360 he isn't comfortable talking about whether he'll take the reins.
21: Whether you're working at the club or not, I don't think it's appropriate to talk about.
19: That's the latest news in sport.
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23: Here we go, cruising to a top of 29 degrees today. Then we're going to get down to 21 overnight this evening. Should be nice and sunny for the majority of today. Off chance, we might get a few late showers currently out the front of Willow Shopping Centre. You're looking at 19 degrees.
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0: Yeehaw, yeah it is. Welcome to Thursday. It's 7:04 and tonight's a big evening for Eilish fans. Oh. Coming to cinemas tonight.
1: Billie Eilish, you mean.
0: For one session only, Billie Eilish, Hit Me Hard and Soft, the tour in 3D. Both at BCC Cinemas and Reading Cinemas.
1: Oh,
0: around
1: wow.
0: 6 p.m. depending on which cinema you go to. In 3D, directed by James Cameron of Titanic fame.
1: What?
0: Yes, a concert
1: film. A 3D
0: film.
1: Concert?
0: Yep.
1: I didn't know that they were still doing 3D movies.
0: Me either. This is the first I've heard of it in a long time.
1: Remember when the rich kid at school's dad came home and he had a 3D TV and you're like, oh,
0: yeah.
1: Whoa.
0: I don't think they produce 3D TVs anymore, so I don't know how you watch this at home. This must be your only chance to watch it in the proper 3D format.
1: They surely don't make those 3D. Everyone thought that was going to be the future, that we're going to be sitting at home with glasses
0: on.
1: Well,
0: if we want to be part of the future, we better go get a 3D TV.
1: They would have been so expensive.
0: Yep, I reckon.
1: They would have been a mozza.
0: Not just the TV, you had to get a 3D player.
1: Yes.
0: To plug into it. All the bells and whistles.
1: I remember because I did have Foxtel shoot me.
0: Yeah.
1: But there was like a 3D movie section.
0: Oh,
1: and
0: Foxtel.
1: So, like that is the rich guy. The 3D TV using Foxtel to purchase a $15 3D movie.
0: Have you been
1: just burning cash.
0: Have you been to a concert film at the cinema before though?
1: The
0: best part is the sound. It's like you're at the concert.
1: No
0: like you,
1: way.
0: You leave with your ears ringing just like a concert. Yeah, it's loud.
1: Well,
0: it's the best part of it is the sound. So.
1: I think we know what Adam will be doing tonight. He'll be getting hit hard and soft.
0: I will be.
1: Okay.
0: Don't you worry about that.
1: I want a review of the 3D movie experience.
0: Yeah, okay.
1: Bring it to us tomorrow.
0: Happy to do that. It's all
1: you've been an
0: work.
1: Investigative journalist over the weekend.
0: That's crying. Right. Look, the Herald Sun reported on something on their socials. Apparently in Victoria, there's a big illegal alcohol scene, and I wanted to see if it's going on in Flinders Street in Townsville.
1: Illegal alcohol?
0: Yep. You want to know more? You stand by, Donnie.
1: Like
0: I'll tell
1: moonshine.
0: You. I'll tell you after Madison Avenue.
1: Why? It's perfectly legal to just purchase normal alcohol.
0: Yeah.
1: How bizarre.
0: Well, I investigated, mate. I'll answer all your questions after Madison Avenue. Star 106.3, Adam and Donnie.

0: Madison Avenue, Star 106.3. It's Adam and Donnie for your Thursday morning. Thanks to Snooze Townsville. It's amazing what a little snooze can do. This came across my feed recently, Donnie. Herald Sun reported that in Victoria, there's apparently a big underground illegal alcohol scene. Have a listen.
1: Illicit alcohol is everywhere in Victoria. And the prevalence of this stuff is worrying experts who are sounding the alarm. So what does it look like? How do you spot it? Where can you find it? Come with me as I explore the underbelly of Victoria's illicit alcohol trade.
2: Sounds interesting.
0: Yeah, so that's what journalists are doing. They're going along and exploring the underbelly. So I thought, like, I'd try myself out as a journalist
2: over
0: the weekend.
2: You're not a journalist.
0: Yeah, but that's how you
2: be
0: one.
2: You're a columnist. They're very different.
0: That's true.
2: They're very different.
0: But that's how you do it. So come with me as I explore the seedy underbelly of Flinders Street. I wanted to discover, you know, if any of this is going on there.
2: What, illegal alcohol?
0: Well, that's where the alcohol is. So I just wanted to see. I know the legal stuff's there. Is there any illegal stuff? And you won't believe what I uncovered.
3: I lost my pants.
0: Hang on. Sorry,
2: Is that the right clip?
0: That's not what I remember recording. I might have played the wrong clip there.
2: There's another one there.
0: There might have been some interference.
2: Anyway, I'm a bit worried.
0: Have a listen to this one. Like this one has the evidence that I found. Have a listen to the evidence I uncovered on Flinders Street.
3: It's the best album ever.
4: Who wants another round of evidence?
2: It sounds like you just went out on a Saturday night.
0: Well, I mean,
2: and just took your phone and tried to make it a tax write-off. That's what it sounds like to me.
0: No, sorry about that. I think the file's corrupt.
2: The file's not corrupt. It played out perfectly.
0: No, I think I've saved it as an MP3 instead of a WAV. I'll go out again this weekend.
2: No one's asking you to file this report.
0: I'll go out again this weekend, and I promise I'll save it as a lossless audio format where there will be no interference. Sorry about that.
2: No one knows what that means.
0: That's not what I remember recording.
2: What do you remember recording?
0: It's a deep investigation. Something professional.

0: Ed Sheeran, Azizam, Star 106.3. 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
1: So many people have come on board to make this happen. The Hoy is going to be the venue. Bartlett Master Jewelers, that's where the rings are coming from. Ardo have come on board to deliver the honeymoon, and we're hearing that there's more and more and more vendors coming. We're going to catch up with Nadine from the Hoy over the next couple of days to try and figure out just how many people are coming out of the woodwork,
0: because
1: the strings that Nadine at the Hoy is pulling is just, this was just a dream we had, and they're making it reality, all the vendors across town. But up next, we're going to talk to one of the entrants, one of the people who had a nightmare wedding that we want to make a fairy tale. Tabitha will join us next. This is the headline from her entry: my husband died twice a week before the wedding.
0: We don't know any more information either, so we'll find out next.
1: What does that even mean?
0: Adam and Donnie, Star 106.3.
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0: Walk the Moon, Shut Up and Dance. Star 106.3. Good morning, it's Adam and Donnie. 21 past 7. After 7.30, just you wait, Donnie. I've got a huge surprise for you, my friend. We are going on an excursion today.
1: Okay.
0: Later on in the day, so just you wait. But right now, if you didn't have the greatest first wedding, we are giving you a chance to win a second chance wedding.
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3: This is going to be huge. It is the wedding of the year, and it could be yours. The Hoyas come on board to try and make somebody's first wedding that turned out to be a nightmare into a fairy tale. Bartlett Master Jewelers, they've got involved as well with the rings, and Ardo is where the honeymoon will take place. We're going to find out about more vendors tomorrow, but right now, we need to talk to one of the contestants. Tabitha is on the line right now because she wants to remarry her partner, Vincent, because, well, the entry form, Adam, it said, my husband, Vincent, died twice before the big day.
0: Yep. That's all we know.
3: That's all the info we're given. She joins us on the line right now.
0: Good morning, Tabitha. So explain, what do you mean?
4: Yeah. It was a workplace injury. Like, he got his arm caught in a conveyor belt and pretty much nearly ripped his whole arm off. And the day that I was organising the wedding rehearsals, I got the phone call. And I thought they were lying to me, but they weren't.
0: Wow.
3: So
4: he died once at the worksite and then once again in the hospital. Obviously, I asked him if we wanted to redo the wedding, postpone the wedding. He's like, nah, we're doing it.
0: What condition was he in at the wedding? Like, was he all bandaged up, slinged up?
4: Oh, he was all slinged up. He was pale as a ghost. We found out the day that I was actually on the way to the wedding, and as I was so close, they told me to do another blocky because he passed out because he was down 3 litres of blood.
0: Whoa. Was he recovering during the honeymoon instead of having a fun honeymoon? Oh, he had to recover?
4: There was no honeymoon. There was hospital for a month. But, yeah, no, it was then my sister-in-law and my sister decided to nearly have a punch-up while I was getting ready for the wedding.
3: On the day of the wedding? What was the punch-up about?
4: I don't know. I was not listening to that one. I just walked out of the house. I grabbed my daughter and walked out of the house. I told him to explain to my husband why I'm not marrying him today.
3: Wow. Okay.
4: So it was a pretty decent wedding.
0: So how long ago was this wedding? How long have you been married for now?
4: We've been married, I think, 12 or 13 years.
3: Okay, and now there's 5 kids involved, 4 girls, 1 yeah. boy, and you want them to be the entire wedding party this time.
4: Yeah, and not only that, my sister-in-law was the photographer and lost all my wedding photos.
3: Oh!
4: So I had to go with what everyone else took for the wedding.
3: Like on their phones?
4: Oh, yeah.
3: Phone 12 years ago?
4: You know the throw-out cameras 4? As well?
3: Oh, the disposables.
0: Yeah. Oh, yeah.
3: No. This wedding, there will be a honeymoon. There will be a photographer.
0: Everything will be digital. It'll all be on a hard drive, backed up on a cloud.
3: Won't be a conveyor belt anywhere near the joint. No. I can tell you that for free. Tabitha, the last thing that we wanted to ask you, is this some kind of sick joke? The wedding song?
4: No.
3: What's the wedding song?
4: I don't know. The wedding song, I don't know, Bruno Mars and Lady Gaga, I heard it and I liked it.
0: Yeah, the one that you wrote in was Die With a Smile.
4: Exactly.
3: Which is a beautiful song. But in the context of your wedding, it's insane.
0: You decided to make it a death-themed wedding, which you really leaned into it.
3: Tabitha, thank you so much for your time this morning. We appreciate it. You are without a doubt in the draw and, dare I say, one of the front runners. We'll be talking to you shortly.
4: Thank you.
3: Make sure you register. star1063.com.au. Time is running out. We will have a bride and groom this time next week.
0: Wow.
3: So please make sure you register. And we can't thank the Hoy and everybody that's got on board enough. You guys are making this possible. We are just the ringleaders in it. We are very, very stoked. I am always nervous when I do not know what's coming up on the show, Adam.
0: Yes, well, next it's Louise Nielsen with her local news, of course. After that, a big surprise for you, Donnie. We're going on an excursion. Think excursion, think schools.
3: Okay.
0: Think performance. That's all I'll say for now. After 7.30, I'll reveal it to you, mate. Adam and Donnie, Star 106.3.
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1: Traffic's gradually building. Wilcox Street inbound through Cosgrove and Shore Road and Ingham Road. Under speed through Garvin around Duckworth Street. Busy on Hugh Street, buzzways through West End between Wilcox Street and Ingham Road. 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I'm Brad Moore. Traffic in 30 minutes will start on 6:30.
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11: Good morning, Louise Nielsen here with you. More than half of Aussie drivers are considering making the switch to an electric vehicle since the conflict in the Middle East began, driving up fuel prices. That's according to the RACQ's latest quarterly fuel price report for March. Spokesperson Ian Jeffries says there's a stark difference in running costs between an EV and a petrol vehicle.
12: So looking at the last month, you know, we estimated the average running costs of a small car like a Hyundai i30 was around $175 a month, whereas if a comparable EV was a maximum of about $50 a month.
11: Prices have since stabilised, with diesel currently sitting upwards of 243.5 cents a litre and unleaded sitting upwards of 179.5. A chance for local musicians to make their mark and launch their careers. Entries are open again for the Passport to Airlie, a national talent search offering unsigned musicians a chance to play at the Airlie Beach Festival of Music. Regional heats will take place in several areas, including in Byron Bay, Townsville and Cairns. Festival founder Gavin Butland says they will then do a battle in Airlie Beach.
13: So what we do on the Friday night in the main tent, we have the battle of the bands, and the overall winner of the whole competition gets to come back the following year and play on the main stage. So all the guys get to play on the big stage this year on the Friday. They do their 15 minutes and then they come back. So the winner gets to come back and do a full set on the following year.
11: And an eatery in Northwood has been subject to 3 vandal attacks in the last month. 7 News reports there's been 4 incidents at Balabite this year where outdoor plants have been either stolen or trashed or the pots broken. Earlier this week, CCTV footage shows a man putting one of the plants in his car. And in sport, the Cowboys have granted an immediate release for middle forward Harrison Edwards, with the 25-year-old to join another club. Edwards has signed with Parramatta Eels until the end of next year, following 2 years in North Queensland. The two clubs face off tomorrow night, but it's unknown if Edwards will play.
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14: Hello, I'm Rob McLennan. Another passenger from the cruise ship hit by a deadly hantavirus outbreak has contracted the disease a month after he arrived home from his trip. The Swiss man has tested positive to the virus, which has killed three people and left another three sick. Four Australians are aboard that ship. US President Donald Trump is confident an agreement to end the war with Iran can be struck before he heads to China next week. He claims the regime is desperate to get a deal done.
15: We'll see whether or not they can make a deal that's satisfactory to us. We have it very much under control.
14: Questions are being asked about how Northern Territory child protection workers bungled the case involving Kumanjai Little Baby. It's believed there'd been multiple calls to the department prior to the incident, and Minister Robin Carles told the ABC she wants answers.
16: There are concerns that processes weren't followed correctly, and I'm sure that I'll receive a report from this chief executive once the investigation has been completed.
2: For 185 years, Australians have trusted Elders Real Estate. 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
14: Boxer Nikita Hughes claimed victory over Oscar Diaz, but it didn't end without controversy. The Aussie throwing some punches while Diaz took a knee halfway through the sixth round. The next rounds of AFL and NRL kick off tonight. The Hawks up against Frio in Aussie rules, and the Dolphins clashing with the Bulldogs in rugby league. Australia's Alexander Vukic has advanced at the Italian Tennis Open after winning his opening round match overnight, but Daria Kazatkina has been eliminated. That's the latest news in sport.
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3: Cruising to a top of 30 degrees today, then we're going to get back down to 21 overnight this evening. Should be nice and sunny for the majority of today. Not really too much rain on the radar, if any. Might get a late shower late this afternoon. And currently out the front of Townsville Shopping Centre, right next to Trevor the Travelator, it's 22 degrees.
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17: 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Let's go!
0: Yeehaw, good morning, happy Thursday. Quick petrol check across Townsville.
3: Check that pet.
0: If I may, Donny, Oom Energy Woolgaroo is where you're going to get your
3: How
0: cheapest unleaded.
3: How do they keep doing it?
0: 178.5. They've got down to the 170s now, that's good news. And for diesel, they've come out of nowhere. The 7-Eleven in Rasmussen is the cheapest diesel.
3: There you go.
0: 241.9 a litre.
3: Oh, they're practically giving it away at $2.41
0: a litre. That's right. What are they doing? They're crazy. The boss has gone crazy with his savings.
3: Pretty much a sale at the 7-Eleven in Rasmussen. Now, up next, Ads, I'm a little bit nervous.
0: Yeah.
3: Normally, this ship has some kind of steering wheel, as surprising as that may seem to hear. However, there is a blank space on our spreadsheet of what is coming up next.
0: That's
3: because
0: right.
3: You have taken the reins.
0: That's right, mate. This is a surprise for you, a little excursion, something we're going to do today, around midday. And let's just say I hope you wore your dancing shoes.
3: Well, let's just say I hope that you checked my calendar. Because who's to say that I'm not busy at midday today? I have a nap booked in.
0: You cancel that, mate. Cancel everything. This is more important. We'll get to it next. Adam and Donny, Star 106.

0: Milky and Mole Grab, Star 106.3, Adam and Donny. For Snooze Towns, well, it's amazing what a little snooze can do. Donny, you and I have done a lot on this show. There's been car racing, there's been jousting, there's been billboards, there's been wrestling.
1: Yes.
0: But there is one section I think we're lacking. Contemporary arts department. Where is the singing? Where's the dancing? Where's the music? I thought there'd be more of that when I joined the show.
1: Well, you thought there'd be more singing and dancing on our radio show.
0: I did, yeah. Considering one of the first things I did was, oh, you guys are going to sing at the carols.
1: Yeah, carols.
0: I mean, that set
1: candlelight
0: me up to think that, oh, there'd be a lot of singing, dancing and music and performance in this show.
1: And you're left wanting.
0: I think it's lacking.
1: Okay.
0: I think it's severely lacking. Star 106.3 is supposed to be Townsville's best variety. That's what I've heard.
1: Okay.
0: So I thought, well, you know, why not enter us in a variety show?
1: What?
0: You with me?
1: No.
0: All right. Well, Pimlico Presents, Pimlico State High School, they put on this variety show.
1: Yeah, at the Civic every year. It's huge.
0: You're aware of it?
1: Yeah, I'm aware at the Civic Theatre. Yep.
0: Well, on the line with us is Shannon, who's going to tell us more about this variety show.
1: Okay.
0: So, Shannon, can you explain to myself and especially Donnie what you have going on there?
2: We are rehearsing for our annual variety concert, Pimlico Presents,
0: yes,
2: which showcases our dance, drama and music students.
0: Mm-hmm. And so when's the show actually happening?
2: Our show is happening next Friday and Saturday night at the Townsville Civic Theatre.
0: And so if a couple of radio people wanted to try out for it, I mean, we'd have a bit of time to rehearse
1: what?
0: And get ready, wouldn't we? If we came down there today and had a look?
2: Yeah, absolutely. We'd love to see if you've got what it takes.
1: I don't understand.
0: Well, Donny, you're always going on about the fact that you're, used to be a rapper, you used to play Pumbaa, you know what I mean?
1: Yeah, but we have so much to do. It would be beneath and unbecoming of the school to let us try out.
0: No, it wouldn't.
1: Why would you try and take jobs away from kids like this?
0: No, Shannon, it wouldn't be beneath you guys to have us there try out, would it?
2: No, absolutely not. We include everyone.
1: What does this mean? Don't say it like that. That feels pointed. What do you mean by try out? What are we trying out? Is there a script? Is there a play? Or is it just whatever we come up with? I don't understand.
2: Look, we'll just come along. We'll see how you go. We do have some students that'll work with you and they'll workshop with you. So we'll just, give it a go. See what you got.
0: Okay, so just so you guys know, my talent is drumming. Donnie's is rapping, dancing, singing, scripts, acting. You've done all that.
1: I can't do any of that stuff.
0: So you put him...
1: That's why I talk here for a living. I can't do any of that stuff.
0: You put him in anything you need to, okay?
2: Absolutely. Well, I'll keep that on in my mind and we'll take that on board.
1: When would you need us to come out and try out? When would that need to go down?
2: Today, if you'd like.
0: Yeah, today, midday, yep.
1: How's that enough time to prepare something?
0: That's all we need. That's a few hours from now, we'll be right.
1: Sure.
0: This gives you less time to be nervous about it, Donnie. Less.
1: And is it a judging situation, right, Shannon? You'll be judging us?
2: Oh, yeah, absolutely. As a director, cool. I do have to make sure that our performances are up to scratch.
0: Yeah, you got cool. The final say. All right, Shannon's got the final say.
1: I'll go on with both feet. We'll see what we come up with. We've got a couple hours to figure it out.
0: Hey, at the very least, let's see who's better, you or I, Donnie.
1: That's not fair. You've known about this for, it sounds like, months.
0: Well, you often know about things that I don't know about that you spring on me, mate.
1: All right, you're wasting Shannon's time with this big ring. Shannon, thank you so much for the phone call, I think. And we'll see you later, apparently.
2: No worries. We'll see you soon.
0: Clear your schedule, Donny. We're going to Pimlico State High, mate.
1: Back to school.
0: We're going back to school.
1: Back to school. I don't, my uniform doesn't fit anymore.
0: From what I understand, I think there's a High School Musical theme. Maybe we should have spoken to Jake.
1: Is the tuck shop going to be open?
0: I'm not sure.

0: 22 degrees in Townsville right now, chasing a top of 30. It's going to be mostly sunny. A slight chance of a shower. It is Star 106.3, Adam and Donnie. We're all in this together, Donnie.
1: Yeah. Just found out that today at about midday, we're heading out to Pimlico State High to try and make the cut of their variety show Pimlico Presents. It's going to be at the Civic Theatre. We just had Shannon on the line. We've had to call her back because I have an important question to ask her.
0: Donnie,
1: she's the director of the show. You want me to go out to this thing this afternoon.
0: Try out.
1: I just got a question for Shannon. Shannon, while we still got you, my school used to do like rib rolls and burgers in the tuck shop. I was just waiting, will the tuck shop be open when we come out there today?
2: Yeah, we've actually got the tuck shop opening especially for our kids. So would you like us to grab you a tuck shop lunch?
1: Oh, yes. I would love nothing more than a tuck shop lunch.
0: What's the popular item these days?
2: I can't remember Chicken Burger Day or not, but our chicken burgers are pretty special.
0: That was a classic. When I was growing up, it was chicken burger. Nothing's changed.
1: Yeah, chicken burger.
0: Chicken burger and a milk.
1: Chocolate milk?
0: Flavoured milk, yeah.
1: A CC?
0: Yeah, let's do it.
1: I mean, I'll take anything. As long as it's in a brown paper bag from a tuck shop, I'm eating it, all right? I'm locked in. Thank you, Shannon.
2: No worries.
1: Okay, I'm in now. I'm fully convinced now. All right, $1,000 minute bonus question, not too far away. Could you score $1,000? Imagine how many chicken burgers and chocolate milks you could score with. $1,000 at the tuck shop.
0: I'd go crazy at the tuck shop. 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

0: 6 minutes to eight. That's brand new music from Taylor Swift, Elizabeth Taylor, Star 106.3, Adam and Donny. It's 22. Beautiful blue skies out there in Townsville right now. A mostly sunny day today, chasing a top of 30. Here you go. 10 questions, 60 seconds. 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
5: 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Our market continues to be supported by strong local fundamentals, steady buyer demand, limited supply in key areas and a lifestyle that continues to attract attention from both local and interstate buyers. 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
9: Got delays on the Bruce Highway and Wilcox Street from the roadwork zones, Ross to the Ingham Road through Cosgrove. Delays in the Garvin and Carradong. Still busy on Hugh Street, both ways.

0: 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I'm Brad Moore. 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
2: Good morning, Louise Nielsen here with you. More and more of us are thinking about making the switch to an EV in the midst of the recent petrol price hike. The RACQ's latest quarterly fuel price report for March shows 57% of people were considering an electric vehicle compared to 35% the previous quarter. In some good news, spokesperson Ian Jeffries has confirmed petrol prices are coming down.
3: Petrol prices have eased and stabilised in the last few weeks. Average prices around the larger centres in regional Queensland are between $1.80 and $1.86 per litre.
2: Locally, diesel is currently sitting upwards of 243.5 cents a litre and unleaded is sitting upwards of 179.5. One of Australia's largest superannuation funds has opened a face-to-face member centre in the Townsville CBD. Australian Retirement Trust is Queensland's biggest trust and has a significant presence in North Queensland. CEO Cathy Vincent says in-person services are needed in the region.
4: 80,000 of those members are actually in regional Townsville with 12 billions of their retirement savings that we're looking after in Townsville. It's a really significant presence for us, just given the importance of regional Queensland and serving their needs in terms of their retirement outcomes.
2: And Townsville locals with spare acreage are being urged to step up as RSPCA horse foster carers. The charity is currently caring for about 19 horses surrendered or seized. RSPCA Inspector Troy Davies says the organisation will help pick up the costs for horse foster carers.
5: We make it pretty simple with full support from our team. So we provide the hay and feed, we provide medications, we provide veterinary care, including visits to your property if needed, and of course other essential equipment. So all we really need is someone with suitable space, a big heart and a little time.
2: You can find details at the RSPCA website. And in sport, a Cowboys trio have been named for next week's Women's State of Origin Game 2 in Brisbane. Emma Manselman, Mackenzie Wheel and Jasmine Peters are back in Maroons camp following a tough defeat in Game 1. Queensland will look to draw level at Suncorp Stadium next Thursday, which would mean a Game 3 decider on the Gold Coast.
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6: Morning, I'm Rob McLennan. Donald Trump says while he is confident a deal to end the Iran war is close, we need to remember we have been here before. It's reported a one-page memo aimed at bringing the conflict to an end includes plans to hand all of Iran's uranium to the US. Federal police will be on standby for this afternoon's arrival of four ISIS brides and their nine children. They're headed homeward after leaving a Syrian refugee camp. Many are expected to be arrested as soon as they step off their planes. Former opposition leader Susan Lee is reportedly enjoying an extended tour of the US and Europe and will not be around for Saturday's by-election in her old seat of Farah. It's expected to become one nation's first lower house gain at the expense of the coalition. Hope for older Aussies trapped in hospitals because they can't find an aged care bed. State Health Ministers establishing a task force to deal with it. And US media maverick Ted Turner has died at the age of 87.
1: Amazing Grace Early Learning. North Ward, Railway Estate. Elliot Springs coming soon. Star 106.3, your sport now.
6: To AFL first, and Judd McVee returns for the Dockers ahead of tonight's blockbuster clash with Hawthorn. Dockers coach Justin Longmuir says the Hawks will be a tough one to beat. In NRL, the Dolphins and Dogs go head-to-head in Brisbane this evening, kicking off round 10. Both sides are on 3 wins and 5 losses. Finns coach Christian Wolf saying the stakes are high.
7: The season hasn't rolled as well as we would have liked it to have, and we certainly haven't got the wins that we would have liked at this stage.
6: That's the latest news and sport.
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9: Cruising to a top of 30 degrees today. Then we're going to get down to 21 overnight this evening. Should be nice and sunny all day long today. Not really any rain on the radar coming off chance of a few late showers today. Out the front of Queensland Country Bank Stadium right now, it's 23 degrees.
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9: Yeehaw, it's Adam and Donnie playing the $1,000 Minute. 10 questions, 60 seconds. If he gets them all right, Eddie will win $1,000 straight away. Yeehaw, Eddie.
10: Yeehaw, guys. How are you?
9: Very good, Eddie. $1,000 up for grabs. What will you spend it on?
10: I'll try to keep it from the wife, but probably some fishing gear.
9: You know, it's Mother's Day on Monday, huh? Oh, it's on Sunday.
10: Oh, don't worry. She's getting something really good already. So.
9: Yeah? What was she getting?
10: Yeah. Oh, she's getting a gold bangle. So. Oh,
9: okay, I was expecting you to make something up on the spot, so unless you've made that up. All right, $1,000 worth of fishing gear for Eddie. Okay. 10 questions, 60 seconds. You feeling confident?
10: Yeah, we'll give it a go. Hey, you got to give it a go.
11: Yeah, back yourself, Eddie. Here we go. Clock starts now.
12: Are you ready to go?
13: Tick tock, tick tock, tick tock.
1: The cash is waiting. The $1,000 minute starts in 3, 2.
9: Here we go. Who do the Cowboys play tomorrow night?
10: Parramatta.
9: Lady Gaga and Bradley Cooper star together in which film?
10: Pass.
9: In the film The Wizard of Oz, what does the Tin Man want from the Wizard?
10: Pass.
9: Name any two of the three original judges on American Idol.
10: Simon Cowell.
9: One more. What's the currency used in Germany?
10: Euros.
9: Who was the lead singer of Nirvana?
10: Kurt Cobain.
9: What instrument does Lisa Simpson play?
10: Saxophone.
9: What is the capital city of Washington, D.C.? Of the USA. There you go. It's Washington, D.C. I'm the One Who Knocks is a famous quote from which TV show? Eddie Vedder is the lead vocalist in which rock band? At least you got the DC one and you nailed that.
10: Oh, 100%.
9: You hit that out of the park.
11: Let's have a look at your answers. You were right. Cowboys play Parramatta tonight. Lady Gaga and Bradley Cooper star in A Star Is Born. That's the film name. In The Wizard of Oz, the Tin Man wants a heart from the wizard.
10: Yes.
9: You hope that Adam has a heart when we get up to question number 10, mate. I can tell you that for free.
11: I'm furious. I am thrown. Two of the three original judges on American Idol, you got Simon Cowell. You could have had Paula Abdul or Randy Jackson for your second one.
10: Yeah.
11: The currency in Germany is Euro. Got it. Nirvana's lead singer was Kurt Cobain. You got it. Saxophone is what Lisa Simpson plays. Yes. The capital of the USA was given to you by Donnie. Washington, D.C. You got it, Donnie.
9: You got it. I nailed it.
11: I'm the One Who Knocks is from Breaking Bad. Do you ever see that show?
10: Look, a while back, yeah.
11: And you got the Kurt Cobain Nirvana question. Your name is Eddie, but you didn't get the Pearl Jam question. Eddie Vedder's the lead singer of my favourite band, Pearl Jam.
9: Pearl Jam, Eddie, it's in the name.
10: It is, and I blew it.
9: But you know what the bright side is? Not only is your beautiful wife getting a gold bangle on Sunday, she's also going to get an all-expenses-paid trip to Reading Cinemas because you've won 2 movie tickets, mate.
10: How good.
9: Add that onto the box, put that in the card, and you're going to be the greatest guy of all time. Eddie, thank you for playing this morning, and sorry for giving you the answer to number 9 there. That's my bad.
10: Easy done, mate. Jobs. Thanks, guys.
11: I'm sure he's happy.
10: Yeah, mate.
11: Same time, same place tomorrow. If you want to win $1,000, 1-300-00-1063 is the number.
9: Now we're cracking the phones open, 1-300-00-1063, because we have a City Cave Adalia Flauna voucher to give away to a lucky mum or someone who, just like Eddie, that may or may not have sorted out Sunday and Mother's Day. A Flauna is a float and a sauna. It's the ultimate experience for mum to get away. All we need from you is the reason why your child may have been a little terror. What's the naughtiest thing that they've done? Best call this morning on 1-300-00-1063 is getting themselves that voucher to City Cave Adalia.
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0: Linda Carlisle, Star 106.3, it's Adam and Donnie. Don't forget Mother's Day this Sunday.
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0: We know it's tough going being a parent. We want to make sure Mum this Sunday is taking care of a float and sauna voucher. A Flauna voucher for City Cave Adalia is on the line. All you got to do is tell us how your child became a little terror. Jenny is on the line right now.
2: From Cranbrook. Yeehaw, Jenny.
3: Oh, yeehaw. Have I got a story for you.
0: Talk to us.
2: Here we go.
3: Well, right. This has gone back quite a few years ago.
0: Yeah.
3: My son went over to great granddad's place, right?
0: Yeah.
3: Now, granddad had this bloody old Valiant at, you know, in the Kingswood country, how he used to polish it and everything.
0: Yeah.
3: Anyway, Matthew was just playing around. We thought he was being good. Anyway, the next bloody day, we get this phone call. What has my bloody Greg, your son, done to my bloody Valiant? I started it up this morning and it was puffing and chuffing and blowing out bloody golf balls.
2: Literal golf balls?
3: Literally golf balls. He had put it golf balls down granddad's exhaust pipe in his car.
0: Come on.
2: Wow.
0: Come on.
2: Stay on the line, Jenny.
0: Might be you. I think Kira has also given us a call. Yeehaw, Kira.
4: Yeehaw, boys. Good morning.
0: Kira, have you got a story about your kids being naughty? Talk
4: I
0: to us.
4: I had a toilet training toddler who, once we went to Target, decided to take off her knickers and then try and get my attention. I bent down to pick her up. She promptly said, "Oh, poo, mummy," and laid a turd in my hand.
0: Oh! Oh! Oh! Oh! Calling your shot like Babe Ruth. That's crazy. Whoa. In the middle, what do you, where do you even go from there? You just rush to the toilet, I guess.
4: Thankfully, as mums would know, wet wipes are your best friend. So I promptly got lots of wet wipes and wrapped up our little present and went straight to the bathroom.
0: That's just staggering. I don't even know what to make of that.
2: It's like Dottie often looks at me and goes, "Oh, poo, Adam," and then runs to the toilet.
0: That never happens. That has never happened, Kira. Kira, you got a floating sauna voucher for City Cave Adalia. Thank you for the call. Legend.
4: Thank you.
0: We've got some more floating sauna vouchers to give away tomorrow. Jenny, who is on the line still, she's hooked herself up with Anna Polivy. She's a pastry chef, has gone into the world of fragrances. These are the nicest smelling air fresheners you're ever going to see. You know, like a room freshener, Adam.
2: Oh, yes.
0: There's all these different flavors. We've got birthday cake, banana fun day, and hot apple pie. So Jenny's walked away with them for her child putting golf balls in granddad's Kingswood.
2: Everyone gets a present.
0: A great job by both of you. 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I believe the Star Car is there right now
2: with
0: a whole bunch of freebies. So we'll catch up with Jake next, but if you want to get ahead on the game, that's where he is.
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0: 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That's Miles Smith. 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
3: Yeehaw, Jakey boy, come on in. Where are you today?
4: Yeehaw, good morning. Hey, guys, I'm here outside City Cave, Idalia. I've heard all this week you were giving away floating sauna vouchers, right?
0: Yes, huge, definitely.
4: Guess what? I've got one here right now.
3: Have you done that? How does this guy keep on getting prizes
0: for
3: the car?
0: How do we have the inventory?
3: I always get told, Donnie, you give away too many movie tickets. Then he goes into the car. He's got movie tickets. Donnie, you're giving away too many floating sauna vouchers. Jake just finds them and gives them away. How does he keep doing
4: that? Mate, look, I know how to do things, okay? And I'm here now about to give one away. And you know what? A couple of weeks ago, I actually did the I did the sauna here. It was great. It was so relaxing.
3: It was great.
4: And I got your chance to... Yeah, it was great. Great, mate.
0: You had a float, right, didn't you? Not just the sauna. You floated?
4: Had a float. I had a float. It was amazing. It was so peaceful. It was relaxing. I loved it. It was away from you guys.
3: Oh, okay. Oh, all right, Jakey boy. Go on out there. He's got all the goodies that he normally has for our Dare Charged Ice Lattes, all the chips, all the lollies, and what, just the first person out there gets that floating sauna voucher?
4: That's right. First one here, so get down here quick.
3: Sounds good. Go see Jakey boy. Up next, Adam, you were an investigative journalist earlier this week.
0: That's right. Yeah, just doing my bit, right? I went down to the seedy underbelly of Flinders Street to find out what's going on with the alcohol down there.
3: It's a scary place.
0: It's so scary. I'll bring that to you. Louise Nilsson has our local news next. It's Adam and Donny, Star 106.3.
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6: Hasn't been too bad a run on Wilcox Street inbound through Cosgrove. Settling down a bit, though, approaching Ingham Road. It was back to roadwork zones earlier on this morning on the Bruce Highway. Minor days in DeGarvan and Currajong. Darrell Road, a little bit of stop-start traffic around Heatley and Mount Louisa, mainly around Nathan Street. 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I'm Brad. That's the latest traffic on Star 106.
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13: Good morning, Louise Nielsen here with you. There are still several factors holding drivers back from buying an electric vehicle despite rising fuel prices in recent months. The RACQ's quarterly fuel price report for March shows 57% of drivers are considering an EV now compared to a third of drivers the previous quarter. But spokesperson Ian Jeffries says there are a few factors preventing many people from making the switch.
14: Range anxiety is one of the top considerations or one of the top concerns when people are looking to buy EV. The other one is access to public EV charging stations, with 40% of potential owners highlighting this as a risk.
13: Diesel is currently sitting upwards of 243.5 cents a litre in Townsville, and unleaded is sitting upwards of 179.5. Crowds will gather across the country today to remember Kumanjai Little Baby after the five-year-old was allegedly murdered in Alice Springs last week. Mourners are asked to wear pink to the vigils, which will include a gathering in Townsville at the Strand Park at 5:30pm for a 6pm start. The RSPCA is dealing with an influx of horses arriving in poor condition as dry weather continues across parts of the state. The charity is urging locals with space on their property to consider becoming a horse foster carer. There are currently 19 horses stabled at RSPCA facilities in Queensland. Inspector Troy Davies says more are likely to follow.
15: We're anticipating that obviously with the dry weather plus the cost of living crises that we may see some increased cases in relation to horses. Obviously horses are an expensive animal to care and look after, and when people's personal circumstances change, it might mean that their ability to look after their animal also changes.
13: And in sport, a number of local players have been selected in the Queensland country hockey teams to compete at a tournament in Bendigo in August. Tani Marshall and Bridie Marshall have been named in the women's team, while Callum James, Curtis James and Grant Dilger have been named in the men's team. They'll compete at the Australian Country Challenge from the 8th to the 15th of August.
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16: Morning, I'm Rob McLennan. 13 ISIS brides and their children are hours away from landing in Sydney and Melbourne, with some facing arrest as soon as they touch down. Multicultural Affairs Minister Anne Arlees told 7:30 she's confident the kids who've been living in a Syrian refugee camp can live a normal life.
17: I'm a big believer in that the circumstances of your birth shouldn't determine the trajectory of your life.
16: DFAT is confident none of the four Aussies aboard the cruise ship at the centre of a hantavirus outbreak have been infected. Three passengers have died and another four have tested positive, one of them a Swiss man who left the vessel last month. Donald Trump's confident a deal is close to end the war in Iran, with the two sides reportedly closing in on a one-page memo to end the conflict. However, the president's also warning if an agreement isn't reached, he'll have to resume bombing the hell out of them. Nearly 1,700 businesses across Australia have been forced to close since the start of March. Experts blame cost of living pressures and rising interest.
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16: To AFL, and Hawks assistant coach David Mackay says Jai Newcombe and James Sicily are fit and ready for tonight's blockbuster against Frio.
18: We've had really good weeks where we've been able to sort of, you know, manage them a little bit and get them to the start lines 100% ready to go.
16: In NRL, the Dolphins have some handy inclusions for their clash with the Bulldogs, welcoming back Cody Nikurima and Jeremy Marshall-King. And Oz boxer Nikita Tsiu has remained undefeated as a pro after last night's sixth-round technical knockout against Spain's Oscar Diaz. That's the latest news in sport.
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3: Cruising to a top of 30 degrees today, then we're going to get down to a low of 21 overnight this evening. Not really any rain on the radar. Could get a shower here or there, but nothing too heavy to report currently. Right here on the corner of Sturt and Stanley Street in the city, it's 25.
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0: 106.3. Yeehaw, 8.33 Thursday morning. We're already almost at Friday. I love a short week and I'm extra excited this morning because I sprung this on Donny just earlier in the show. Pimlico State High School, the two of us are going down there to try out for their Pimlico Presents variety show. Bizarre. There will be singing, there will be dancing, there'll be acting, and there'll be tuck shop treats.
3: Yeah, well, I'm excited for the tuck shop. We did confirm that the tuck shop would be open and they're going to get us chicken burgers and chocolate milk, so I'm down for that. That reminds me of high school, but I just don't see how we could fit into a variety show. They've been practicing for months. Yeah. This is a big show that's going to be at the Civic Theatre. I don't know if we have what it takes to perform in front of a few thousand people.
0: What happened to the confident, cocky Donnie that I know and love? What happened to him? Where's he gone?
3: Shriveled away, mate. I'm too scared. I'm too nervous.
0: You're shriveling. You are shriveling in the corner a little bit. I mean,
3: high school kids can be brutal.
0: You don't like
3: They can be the most brutal people on earth, yeah. Kids in high
0: school. That's where brutality comes from.
3: And we're going to go get judged today at Pimlico.
0: By them.
3: No, and that's not to say that the Pimlico kids aren't lovely. I've heard that they're amazing.
0: That's what you're saying.
3: But what I'm saying is if there was ever a group of individuals that will judge two, let's be honest, aging radio hosts, it will be the kids that are desperately hanging on to their youth. It'll be the high school kids today.
0: I wonder who will connect with them more. I think me.
3: I doubt it.
0: Yeah, I know how to speak slang.
3: You already lost them.
0: It's like, yo, kids, what up?
3: You're very lucky they've already started school. You're very lucky.
0: Right up next, Donny, I did a little investigation down at Flinders Street, the seedy underbelly of the alcohol culture, because I heard in Victoria there's a whole bunch of seedy underbelly illegal alcohol going on. I wanted to know if any of it was happening here in Townsville.
3: Yeah.
0: I'll bring you the investigation right up next.
3: Please,
0: mate. Don't you worry. Adam and Donny, Star 106.3. Good morning.

0: Charles Barkley, Crazy, Star 106.3, Adam and Donny. For Snooze Townsville, it's amazing what a little snooze can do. Tried to do this earlier in the show, but there was something going on with the MP3s. I think there was the files were corrupt. There were bad sectors on the memory chip that I saved it to. But what I've done, I've defragged the files, and so hopefully it'll work this time.
1: What are you even saying?
0: So basically, this all started. I saw on social media, Herald Sun were reporting that there was a seedy underbelly of illegal alcohol going on in Victoria. Have a listen to this.
2: Illicit alcohol is everywhere in Victoria, and the prevalence of this stuff is worrying experts who are sounding the alarm. So what does it look like? How do you spot it? Where can you find it? Come with me as I explore the underbelly of Victoria's illicit alcohol trade.
1: And I just want to get this right. So you heard that, and you heard a journalist going out to investigate illicit alcohol trading, and you thought, let me head down to Flinders Street and investigate what kind of alcohol trading is going on there.
0: That's right. I'll
1: just
0: do my
1: to see if it was illicit or not.
0: Yeah, and I tried to present the hard facts earlier, but yeah, there was some kind of issue with the files. I fixed them up. They've been defragged. So have a listen. This is the first thing I found.
3: I lost my pants.
1: So that sounds like the same file from earlier.
0: Yeah,
1: and
0: it does,
1: that sounds
0: actually
1: like you in that clip who may or may not have lost their pants.
0: No.
1: Was that a 237, the mad cow? What was that?
0: It was picking up some kind of interference. I don't know. I'm not sure.
1: Where could there be interference? It was recording onto the local device.
0: There's radio signals going on all over the place. You never know what you're going to pick up.
1: You never know. Yeah.
0: Well, hopefully this second clip, because this is the big one, this is where I found the evidence of the seedy underbelly of alcohol.
1: I'm all ears.
0: Listen to this.
3: It's the best album ever.
4: Who wants another round of evidence?
1: Is that you saying who wants another round of evidence? Is that what that is?
0: I mean, that's what it sounds like, isn't it? I mean, that's not how I remember the night.
1: I have two things to say. It would be remiss of me to not mention that everyone should drink responsibly. Yep. And secondly, Adam, you are not a journalist. Please stop trying to be one. You're a columnist.
0: I'll investigate further this weekend.

0: Sabrina Carpenter, Star 106.3, Adam and Donnie. We're headed for a 30-degree day in Townsville today. Mostly sunny. Slight chance of a shower. It's 24 right now.
1: This Saturday at Cluden Park, Legacy North Queensland is putting on an awesome event, the Soiree Under the Stars. It gives an opportunity for defence families, women specifically, it is a girls' night out, to come on out, have a boogie, have a dance. The one ARR band's going to be there. There's going to be glam stations. There's going to be photo booths. There's going to be a drink on arrival. That's a big carrot for some.
0: Maybe I should investigate.
1: No, but mostly it's about trying to get some of these new families that have moved up here, some of the women, more friends, more groups. And you don't have to be a woman of defence to come along to the event. Any lady in Townsville is more than welcome to come along. We had an awesome call from Tish a little bit earlier in the week explaining why she wanted to bring her friend along.
2: Yes, my girlfriend, her husband was in defence and he passed away a year ago, and she's sort of, you know, she's lost and she needs to meet up and get out and about. You know, I said, you got to, you know, get back on the horse. He's so young still, like he passed from cancer, so it was really sad because it was a long, long, long.
0: Oh, no. Yeah.
2: And she's lost, you know, that was her life. So.
1: And Legacy North Queensland steps in moments like that. If you've lost your health or, unfortunately, your life in the act of service, that's where Legacy steps in, and it's been helping families in North Queensland for, well, this is their 80th year now.
0: Yeah,
1: their
0: 80th
1: year of doing so. We have a double pass. If you and a girlfriend of yours, like I said, do not have to be a defence family, just someone that wants to come along, maybe make a couple friends, maybe just have a boogie to the 1ARI band. They are amazing. I saw them open up Anzac Day at Queensland Country Bank Stadium a few weeks ago. They were amazing. Just give us a call, 1300 001063, and we'll get you and a girlfriend along on your way Saturday night.
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3: 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No one else in Townsville and North Queensland kickstarts your workday with 20 songs in a row. Here's what's coming up with Danny. She's

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0: 10 minutes to 9, it's Adam and Donnie Star, 106.3. 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
1: Yeah, I am emceeing the event. Adam, you got an address to try and help me get ready for it a few weeks ago.
0: Happy to help out.
1: We had a Glam Station quiz not too long ago that I absolutely smashed.
0: I'm not sure about that.
1: We've got a double pass to give away right now, and it's all about trying to just get women meeting each other to try and set up that safety net, that community. If you moved up here with a defense family, if you're not from a defense family and you have a good support network, go ahead, meet somebody, have fun, have a dance, have a boogie. Linda is on the line. She's in Stuart. Linda, you want to go along?
2: Yeah, good morning. How are you?
0: Good.
1: Thanks. Linda, you want to come along on Saturday night?
2: Would love to.
1: Awesome. 100%. Done. So who are you going to bring along?
2: My niece, Abigail.
1: Awesome. You due a night out?
2: Yeah, I do. And I'm also a defense, so I really... would love to go, so no, I'm also looking forward to it. Thank you.
1: Perfect. Stay on the line. We'll get your details. You know what? We'll give away another ticket
0: as well.
1: You know what?
0: Michaela,
1: good morning to you.
3: Good morning. How are you going?
1: Very good, thanks. You want to come along to the soiree on Saturday night?
3: I absolutely do.
1: Come along. There we go. Who are you going to bring along with you?
3: Oh, perfect. I don't know. I'm going to make that decision.
1: Well, 1-300-00-1063. Who wants to be Michaela's plus one? I don't know. We'll leave it to you. But you and a girlfriend can come along for a night of dancing and maybe a few bevvies here as well at Cluden Park. I can't wait to see you there.
3: Okay, great. Thanks very much.
0: Star 106.3, Adam and Donnie. Danny's in next to tell us what's coming up next on Star 106.3.

0: Star 106.3, good morning. Adam, Donnie and Danny in the studio. She's up next. Good morning, Danny.
1: I just learned that you wash your sheets twice a week.
2: Yeah.
0: I kind of have to. I get it sweaty as a sleeper.
2: That's a lot of washing. You must run through sheets.
1: Yeah. How many you got? How many sets?
0: I've only got two. So when one's
1: one
0: wet,
1: in, one out.
0: Yeah, when one's drying, the other's on. They only need two.
2: Yeah, no, I just. How often are you buying new sheets? If you're washing them twice a week, that's got to be just destroying.
0: No, the more you wash them, the softer they get. They get thin and soft. I like old sheets.
1: Do they go in hard? Do they?
0: Yeah, they do.
2: The more worn out they get, doesn't it?
1: Yeah, right.
2: I don't know if they're getting softer.
0: Does anyone else sleep hot? No, you don't sweat when you sleep.
1: Have you heard of an air conditioner?
0: I've got one in my bedroom. I've got two in my apartment and one is in the bedroom. It's always on at night and still I can get a bit sweaty sometimes.
2: Yeah. How often do you wash your sheets, Dan?
1: Oh, look, it'd be, if not every weekend, every second weekend.
0: I don't want to,
1: I'm not dirty. I do have dogs on the bed, but the difference is that they have their own sheet. So when they get on the bed, you put the dog sheet on, which gets changed every two
3: days.
1: And they
3: never move.
1: No, they have to stay on the sheet. Mm. Yeah. And that gets changed every 2 days.
0: How often are you washing your sheets, Donnie?
2: I don't know. Like really? Not once a week. Probably once every two.
0: Well,
2: I'd
0: you
2: say.
0: Don't do it, do you? You make Lou do it.
2: Whoa.
0: Poor girl.
2: What's this accusation?
0: Danny, how do you feel about this? He shares a toothbrush most days,
1: I think,
0: with his partner.
2: Well, it's not like she doesn't use mine.
1: No,
2: I use hers.
1: No. Does she know?
2: Sometimes.
0: No, she doesn't know the
2: I'm
0: extent.
2: Not trying to like cover my tracks about it. It just kind of happens.
1: Why?
2: Like this morning, my toothbrush was dead. So I'm like, oh, you lose.
1: So just use it without the vibration.
0: Yeah.
2: No, it's not clean, is it?
0: Use your arm.
1: Yeah. Like, that's what it's there for.
2: Analog brush in 2026.
1: You're going acoustic.
2: Why even be in the future if we're using analog brushes?
0: Unplugged. Donnie reckons that because they kiss, it doesn't matter. It's the same thing.
1: I'm not sure about this.
2: Be pretty
1: similar. I feel really awkward. Sometimes I'm really funny, though. I don't even like really sharing water. With my partner.
0: Like a glass or...
1: or anyone.
0: You
1: like,
0: don't
1: yeah.
0: like him drinking
2: okay,
0: out of the tap.
2: How about this? We were out at dinner the other week.
1: I don't
2: week.
1: Like sharing any liquid with anyone.
2: Well, I don't want... like. Okay, so isn't it funny? You'd share a pizza with someone.
1: No.
2: But, not you. You just like, not sharing.
0: but you use your hands to pick the pizza up, but no one's using mouths on the
1: yeah.
0: pizza.
2: Our boss, Stu, got like this seafood soup. And he asked Jake if he wanted some.
0: Okay,
1: oh,
0: that's too
1: wow.
0: far.
2: Would you share a soup?
0: Not a soup.
1: Never.
0: Soup is not a sharing food.
1: What about maybe with two different spoons?
2: Two different spoons?
1: Yeah, I'd have a crack at that.
0: Well, how many scoops is he doing? He can't re-scoop once he's put his mouth on the spoon, though, because then the mouth is going in the soup.
2: So you're allowed to share, but just one...
0: One scoop only?
2: One scoop.
1: No, yeah. Two spoons. Two spoons. And it's like, can I just ask... Did he feed Jake?
2: No. Jake denied the request of the soup sharing.
1: Okay.
2: So we'll never know what would have happened. What would have happened, we don't know.
0: One of those
2: Has Jake ever here come the airplane with Stu before? I don't know.
0: One of those plastic cute baby spoons. I can just picture it now.
1: Stop it. Now that's too much.
2: What's coming up?
1: I'm giving away... tickets to the footy. The Mendy Blackhawks are playing home. They had a win last weekend.
2: Yeah, they got the Dolphins this week.
1: Yeah,
2: big game.
1: Yeah. So I'll be doing that, I reckon, around 11 o'clock. And 20 songs in a row starts now.
2: Sounds good. Well, we got to get out of here because we're going to Pimlico State High School.
1: Woohoo!
2: To try and make it into their variety show. It's massive. It's going to be at the Civic next week. Mm. 1,000 people watching.
1: I'm so proud
2: and
1: of you guys.
2: Adam wants us to go and try. Oh, I'm not.
1: Yeah, you'll be fine. You'll be grand. You'll be grand. Just show them how... I'm not going to say that. I was talking about sweating.
0: All right, that'll do. Adam and Donnie, see you tomorrow.
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13: Good morning, Louise Nielsen here with you. Better support for the members of one of Australia's biggest superannuation funds in Townsville. The Australian Retirement Fund has opened a face-to-face member centre in the CBD to service the region's 80,000 local members. CEO Kathy Vincent says it's a significant amount, with the trust looking after $12 billion retirement savings for local members.
14: It is quite needed in terms of members wanting to actually speak to us and talk to us, and a face-to-face opportunity is just so meaningful when that change in moving out of your employment into retirement kind of comes along. It's quite a critical conversation, whether they're calling us on our phones, but also just being here.
13: A chance for local musicians to make their mark and launch their careers. Entries are open again for the Passport to Airlie, a national talent search offering unsigned musicians a chance to play at the Airlie Beach Festival of Music. Regional heats will take place in several areas, including in Townsville, Cairns and Mackay. Festival founder Gavin Butland says they'll then do a battle in Airlie Beach.
15: So what we do on the Friday night in the main tent, we have the battle of the bands, and the overall winner of the whole competition gets to come back the following year and play on the main stage. So all the guys get to play on the big stage this year on the Friday. They do their 15 minutes and then they come back. So the winner gets to come back and do a full set on the following year.
13: The RSPCA is calling for more horse foster carers in Townsville as it deals with an influx of animals arriving in poor condition. Around 19 horses are currently being cared for at facilities across Queensland, stretching the charity's resources. Inspector Troy Davies says support from people with spare acreage is urgently needed.
16: Our facilities aren't really suitable for the long-term care of so many horses. We can keep them in our facilities for a short period of time, but with so many coming in, that's why we're reaching out to expand our foster network. Shelters also aren't the ideal location for any animal. We would much prefer to have people supporting us through fostering animals.
13: And an eatery in North Ward has been subject to 3 vandal attacks within the last month. 7 News reports there's been 4 incidents at Balabite this year where outdoor plants have been either stolen or trashed or the pots broken. Earlier this week, CCTV footage shows a man putting one of the plants in his car.
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18: Hello, I'm Rob McLennan. Heavy security is expected at Sydney and Melbourne airports for today's arrival of the ISIS brides and their children. The four women and nine kids have been living in a Syrian refugee camp. Federal Police Commissioner Chrissy Barrett says her team will greet them when they arrive.
19: Some individuals will be arrested and charged. Some will face continued investigations.
18: Donald Trump says there's a good chance the war with Iran will soon be over. The US and Tehran are working on a one-page memo aimed at ending the conflict. DFAT doesn't believe the four Australians aboard a ship at the centre of a hantavirus outbreak have been infected. It comes as Spain orders the Canary Islands to take that vessel in. Two passengers and a crew member suspected of having the virus have been evacuated from the ship, and a former passenger has tested positive in Switzerland despite leaving the ship last month.
17: Amazing Grace Early Learning, North Ward Railway Estate, Elliot Springs coming soon. 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
18: Speculation is growing that Michael Voss's time as coach of AFL club Carlton is nearing an end, but former West Coast coach Adam Simpson's told 360 he's not comfortable talking about whether he will take the reins.
20: Whether you're working at the club or not, I don't think it's appropriate to talk about.
18: The Dolphins have some key reinforcements for tonight's NRL clash with the Dogs, Cody Nikurima and Jeremy Marshall-King, both back. Aussie boxer Nikita Su has beaten Spain's Oscar Diaz with a sixth-round TKO in their super welterweight bout in Newcastle. And that's the latest news and sport.
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1: Today, Thursday, beautiful and sunny. Small chance of rain, only 20%. Light winds and mostly sunny all week, actually. A possible late shower on Sunday. Our top temp today is 30 degrees, 21 overnight, and in Kerwin right now it's 25.
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1: Good morning, Townsville. Welcome to Thursday, the downhill slide of the weekend. Now, I just read that Margaritaville at the Ville this year was a huge success. Easter long weekend, the launch raised nearly $4,500 for Angel Paws. And the final event that was on Sunday generated another $5,000 for Fuel for Schools, bringing this fundraising total for this year to just shy of 10 grand. So well done to the Bill. I applaud that. That is brilliant. Now, today, another person will be one step closer to winning Star 106.3's Around the World and 15K. Keep your phone close for a yarn with me about your dream holiday. But right now, 20 songs in a row starts, no ads, just some tunes with Samba on Star.

0: part of 20 songs in a row. You know, I think we've all got like an untold talent. I can say the alphabet backwards. When I am emceeing an event and I'm going to test the mic, ZYX, WV, UTS, RQP, I could go on. But what's Harry Styles?
1: I can eat quite a lot of yogurt. You know, like when you watch the Olympics and there's someone on the pommel horse and you go like, oh, how did you discover that you were good at that?
2: Right.
1: It's a bit like that, but it's yoga. You have some and then you're like, I could have a bit more.
0: I don't know. I reckon that would make me pretty sick. We're going to play some Benson Boone. I'm sorry I'm here for some. Saying the words you don't want to hear if you fancy someone at the bar and you decide to approach. But now Noise Works, Take Me Back, all part of 20 songs in a row. It's Danny and Steve.

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1: My grandpa was, he could sing, my grandma could sing, he could play every instrument by ear.
0: Man, I can press buttons. I tried to learn the guitar, but that didn't work out very well. We are going to play some Cyril in 2 songs' time, but Nirvana, It's Thought About a Girl on Star.

One song, I reckon you definitely hear at a wedding. Let's Get Married, Jagged Edge on Star 106.3. All part of 20 songs in a row. And we're actually giving away a $30,000 second chance wedding here at Star 106.3. 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If your first one was a bit, you know, then let's do it again. It is all thanks to the Hoy Events and Functions. star1063.com.au. If your first one was a bit, you know, then let's do it again. It is all thanks to the Hoy Events and Functions. You're also going to get a $5,000 ring thanks to Bartlett.

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